0: Definitely wasn't the right.
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All apologies, but really none necessary. Nirvana to kick off the show. It's Tim Jeffries. So good to be along with you as we take a little trip over the hills and far away.

0: Keep Yourself Alive. That's that first Queen song. Yeah, the first album, first single. It's Tim Jeffries. Story popped up in my news feed today. I thought it was kind of interesting. Ocean City, New Jersey was sick of greedy seagulls. Their fix, a fleet of raptors. Seagulls have become increasingly aggressive, swooping down from the sky, grabbing treats from people's hands, pulling a slice of pizza from a kid. They tried fishing line, jarring sounds, even plastic owls. Nothing worked, so they hired a team of professional falconeers. Their goal is to scare the gulls back to the natural habitat. And, yeah, while an occasional gull gets killed and eaten, apparently it seems to be working.
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4: From the 106.7 The Fox Weather Center, showers are possible Wednesday, with thunderstorms after 10 a.m. high near 79. Wednesday night, a slight chance of showers, low around 63. Thursday, mostly sunny, high near 81. Thursday night, clear, low near 61. For the latest news, weather, and community info, visit DecaturRadio.com.
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0: 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A little 10 years after, your pal Tim Jeffries. 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That means the next one will be September 5th. 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
7: Good evening, Central Illinois. My name is Jacob Thelm, and this is your evening weather forecast. We'll stay mostly sunny and dry throughout the evening, with temperatures falling from the low 80s into the mid-70s. Overnight skies turn mostly cloudy with a low near 69. Wednesday starts cloudy with temperatures climbing into the upper 70s, scattered thunderstorms, though, become possible during the afternoon and evening. Rain chances up to 50%. Thursday, much nicer. Sunshine returning and a high near 81. This has been your evening weather forecast.
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0: Stevie Nicks and Fleetwood Mac. Stevie only married once. It was just a short marriage to a person named Kim Anderson. Only about 6 months she was married to the guy. Called it a terrible mistake. Although she has been romantically linked to a lot of people, from Joe Walsh to Don Henley to Mick Fleetwood and even Lindsey Buckingham, of course. We've got some Pearl Jam kicking off into the long set for you next.
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5: 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Detectives are currently investigating a theft that occurred during the early morning hours of June 29th, 2026 at St. Patrick's Catholic Church. Several large copper downspouts were removed from the exterior of the building overnight. This incident is one of several similar copper thefts reported in the area. Surveillance video shows a possible suspect described as a white male wearing dark clothing and riding a bicycle. Photos of the possible suspect are available on the Crime Stoppers website. 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
8: Fox News, I'm Tom Graham. The person arrested last year for trying to assassinate Treasury Secretary Scott Bessent has been sentenced to more than 6 years in prison.
9: Ryan Michael English, also known as Riley English, is very concerned about trans rights. The judge says there's also an issue here with physical and mental health issues being exacerbated by drug use.
8: Fox's Peter Ducey, 29 states led by California are suing Meta, saying the social media giant deliberately created features to get young people hooked on sites like Facebook and Instagram.
10: The states claim Meta harvested children's personal data without proper parental consent in violation of federal law. In addition to billions in financial damages, the states are asking the judge to impose more restrictions on how the platforms operate for minors.
8: Fox's Claudia Cowan in Oakland, California. 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

0: just another band from Boston? Hardly. It's Tim Jefferies. We got some Motley Crue and Alice Cooper coming up in a bit. Well, a couple who lost their home in British Columbia wildfire this summer had to face an additional challenge after the fire, facing a fee for canceling their internet and cable, a contract they just renewed weeks before the fire. Rogers is the cable company. They said the couple would have to pay a $660 fee to disconnect, not to mention the equipment charge for the equipment being destroyed, or pay $10 a month to hold the account. Well, of course, the story got out, but Rogers corrected it. But again, not before that story got out. Kind of a PR nightmare for the fabulous folks over there at Rogers Cable in Canada.
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7: 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Skies mostly cloudy. Showers may continue into the evening, clearing by 9 p.m. lows around 63. Thursday turns mostly sunny with highs near 81. Overnight lows near 61. For the latest news, weather, and community info, visit DecaturRadio.com.
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0: Alice Cooper, busy with his side project, did a gig last night in Scotland, the Hollywood Vampires, which is a name that he used to call the guys he used to drink with back when he used to drink a lot. Nowadays, the Hollywood Vampires is a band with Johnny Depp and Joe Perry. Standing by, we got Bob Seger kicking off another long set for you next.
1: Hi, I'm Jerry Hinkle, and here's your local tidbit. Did you know that the Transfer House in downtown Decatur's Central Park was built in 1896? The building originally served as a transfer point for Decatur's electric streetcar system. Originally located on Lincoln Square, the intersection of North and South Main and East and West Main Streets, and after the streetcar ceased operations in the 1950s, the Transfer House was reduced to a bus terminal. It was moved in 1962 to its current location, and it's listed on the National Register of Historic Places. And that's your local tidbit.
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8: Good evening, Central Illinois. My name is Jacob Thome, and this is your evening weather forecast. We'll stay mostly sunny and dry throughout the evening, with temperatures falling from the low 80s into the mid-70s. Overnight skies turn mostly cloudy with a low near 69. Wednesday starts cloudy with temperatures climbing into the upper 70s. Scattered thunderstorms, though, become possible during the afternoon and evening. Rain chances up to 50%. Thursday, much nicer. Sunshine returning and a high near 81. This has been your evening weather forecast.
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0: Great song from that debut Black Crowes album, Stocks to Angels. It's Tim Jeffries. Well, the band who's been getting by, Frank Beard, drummer of ZZ Top, had to step away from the tour for personal reasons, health-wise or other. He's not in the band, so they found a substitute. So basically, it's the Billy Gibbons band out on the road, but I've got ZZ Top for you next.
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0: Joe Walsh doing it the Rocky Mountain way. I'm Tim Jeffries. Aerosmith and the Stones in just a little bit. A six-year-old pug named Ginny Lou was honored as the world's ugliest dog, named at the 2026 World's Ugliest Dog Contest at the Sonoma County Fair in Santa Rosa, California. Ginny Lou was rescued from South Korea, and she came in second last year in an event that celebrates the uniqueness of every dog while sharing an important message of compassion, rescue, and acceptance, which sounds very Sonoma County to me.
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4: From the 1067, the Fox Weather Center. A chance of showers and thunderstorms is possible Wednesday afternoon. The high will be near 79. Overnight, a slight chance of showers early, then partly cloudy with a low around 63. Thursday will be mostly sunny with a high near 81, and clear skies overnight with a low near 61. For the latest news, weather, and community info, visit DecaturRadio.com.
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13: 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Here's what's happening about town. 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

0: piling it high on the platter like a bunch of pancakes, I guess. What else do you pile high on the platter? Guess we'd have to ask Mick. I'm Tim Jeffries, Bon Jovi, and Peter Frampton on the way next.
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6: Good evening, Central Illinois. My name is Jacob Thome, and this is your evening weather forecast. We'll stay mostly sunny and dry throughout the evening, with temperatures falling from the low 80s into the mid-70s. Overnight skies turn mostly cloudy with a low near 69. Wednesday starts cloudy with temperatures climbing into the upper 70s. Scattered thunderstorms, though, become possible during the afternoon and evening. Rain chances up to 50%. Thursday, much nicer. Sunshine returning and a high near 81. This has been your evening weather forecast.
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0: Peter Frampton, who's got a brand new record out. It's called Carry the Light. You can purchase that on his website. Some very interesting people playing along with him, including Benmont Tench from Heartbreakers Fan, Tom Petty. Sheryl Crow sings on a song. Bill Evans plays saxophone. Tom Morello is on there, as well as Graham Nash. It's kind of a who's who of rockers helping him out on that record. Again, it's called Carry the Light, new Peter Frampton.
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When it comes to rocking, you can always count on Van Halen. It's Tim Jefferies counting on a little Grand Funk and Tom Petty in just a bit, plus some Led Zeppelin. And a story of a monkey that escaped from a wildlife park in Scotland. It involved an extensive search. They even used thermal imaging drones. They couldn't find the monkey. He eventually returned to his own enclosure by himself. A 5-year-old Japanese macaque. That's the name of the monkey. His name is Luca. Apparently escaped overnight on the 16th of August. Went out on a rampage. They sent warnings to the public to not approach Luca. He's not dangerous, just

0: 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But eventually I return to the park. The question is why? Maybe Luca got hungry, lonely, or just bored. I don't know. He's a monkey.
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5: From the 1067 The Fox Weather Center. A chance of showers Wednesday with possible thunderstorms after 10 a.m. high near 79. Overnight, showers taper off, low around 63. Thursday turns mostly sunny, high near 81. Clear night, low around 61. For the latest news, weather, and community info, visit DecaturRadio.com.
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0: Song is adapted by the Minnesota Vikings. Why not? It's about the Vikings. You know, they come from the land of the ice and snow and the midnight sun where the hot springs flow. The hammer of the gods. I'm Tim Jeffries. Got some Pink Floyd coming up. Stand by for that next.
1: 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Here's your local tidbit. Have you explored the Governor Richard J. Oglesby Mansion? 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
8: Good evening, Central Illinois. My name is Jacob Thome, and this is your evening weather forecast. We'll stay mostly sunny and dry throughout the evening, with temperatures falling from the low 80s into the mid-70s. Overnight skies turn mostly cloudy with a low near 69. Wednesday starts cloudy with temperatures climbing into the upper 70s. Scattered thunderstorms, though, become possible during the afternoon and evening. Rain chances up to 50%. Thursday, much nicer. Sunshine returning and a high near 81. This has been your evening weather forecast.
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0: One of the biggest selling albums of all time. Some 20 million copies sold worldwide of Hysteria. It's Tim Jefferies. It's going to do it for me. I'm back tomorrow night, right in the middle of the work week. Hope you can join me then. See you then, and leaving you with the music from Journey next.
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5: 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Detectives are currently investigating a theft that occurred during the early morning hours of June 29th, 2026 at St. Patrick's Catholic Church. Several large copper downspouts were removed from the exterior of the building overnight. This incident is one of several similar copper thefts reported in the area. Surveillance video shows a possible suspect described as a white male wearing dark clothing and riding a bicycle. Photos of the possible suspect are available on the Crime Stoppers website. 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

Hey, it doesn't matter what you wear, just as long as you are there. So come as you are, Nirvana with Mud. It's BTO. We're going to let it ride, ride, and ride.

0: Hey, hey, Rush, Fly By Night with Mutt. They're no Fly By Night band, boy. They're rocking quite a tour. The 50-something tour going through April of 2027, doing like 30 tunes a night in concert. Wow, that's quite a show and quite a tour for sure. Hey, Foreigner, they're coming up. They're on Pearl Jam, and Neil Young is next.
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6: From the 1067 the Fox Weather Center. A chance of showers and thunderstorms Wednesday afternoon, mostly cloudy with a high near 79. Wednesday night, a slight chance of showers early, then partly cloudy with a low around 63. Thursday, mostly sunny with a high near 81 and a low near 61. 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

0: Foreigner and a long, long way from home with Mudboy. They've been a long, long way from home for a real long time on tour. They're tired. They're like a Forrest Gump. I'm tired. I'm going home. They're going to go home at the end of the year. The tour is over. Way to go, Foreigner. What a fine tour for sure. Hey, Scorpions are coming up. I'll throw on AC/DC in the top. They're next.
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12: Good evening, Central Illinois. My name is Jacob Thome, and this is your evening weather forecast. We'll stay mostly sunny and dry throughout the evening, with temperatures falling from the low 80s into the mid-70s. Overnight skies turn mostly cloudy with a low near 69. Wednesday starts cloudy with temperatures climbing into the upper 70s. Scattered thunderstorms, though, become possible during the afternoon and evening. Rain chances up to 50%. Thursday, much nicer. Sunshine returning and a high near 81. This has been your evening weather forecast.
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0: Who ACDC with Mud. They're on part two of their Power Up Tour. That will be over September the 29th in Philadelphia, the final show. But who knows, you know, as with most bands, they may say, hey, we got to pay some bills. Let's add some more shows. You never know, you know, right? Hey, Eddie Money is coming up. I'll throw on Green Day and the Scorpions are next.
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0: Yeah. Queen with Mud, David Bowie in that set. Space Oddity with Mud. I always get calls all the time. Hey, Mud, can you play that Ground Control to Major Tom tune? Which actually should be the title of the tune. We all know it as that, right? No Space Oddity, but what do I know? I'm not David Bowie, you know? Hey, Black Sabbath, they're coming up. Author on Poison, Triumph, they're on deck too.
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7: From the 1067, the Fox Weather Center. Showers and thunderstorms are likely Wednesday afternoon, mainly before 2 p.m., with more possible after 4 p.m. high near 79. Overnight, a chance of showers lingers until 1 a.m. Thursday turns sunny, with a high near 81. And clear skies overnight with a low near 61. For the latest news, weather, and community info, visit DecaturRadio.com.
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0: Yow, I am Iron Man. I am here to destroy you. What a fantastic tune from Black Sabbath, the mad vocal skills of Ozzy. And those crazy mad guitar skills of Tony Iommi. What a fantastic band. What a fantastic tune. You two, they're coming up for you. Author on Van Halen and Metallica. They're on deck too.
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5: Good evening, Central Illinois. My name is Jacob Thelm. This is your overnight weather forecast. Well, straight dry overnight as clouds gradually increase. Temperatures fall into the lower 70s before reaching an overnight low near 69. Winds remain light out of the southwest. Wednesday starts cloudy with temperatures climbing into the upper 70s. Scattered thunderstorms, though, will become possible during the afternoon and evening. Rain chances anywhere from 50 to 60%. Thursday turns sunny and dry with a high near 81. This has been your overnight weather forecast.
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0: Yeah. Oh, hey, hey, hey, hey. Ain't talking about love, the David Lee Roth edition of Van Halen with Mud. It's almost like a Red Rocker version of Van Halen with that tune. It has a Red Rocker vibe, but David really rocks that tune. Big time. Tom Petty is coming up. I'll throw on Aerosmith. And you too, they're waiting for you too.
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0: Steve Miller going to fly like an eagle with Mudd. Now, Steve postponed a bunch of shows like last year, but now he said he wants to get back out on tour, and he is. Many tours from the legendary Steve Miller back in action. Boy, that guy's an underrated guitar legend for sure. Boston, they're coming up. I'll throw on Stone Temple Pilots, and the Rolling Stones are next.
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6: From the 1067, the Fox Weather Center. Showers and thunderstorms are likely Wednesday, mainly before 2 p.m., with more possible after 4 p.m. high near 79, light southwest wind. Chance of rain 60%, Wednesday night. A chance of showers and thunderstorms before 1 a.m. low around 63. Thursday turns sunny with a high near 81 and a low near 61. For the latest news, weather, and community info, visit DecaturRadio.com.
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0: Hey, I'll give you a peace of mind, Boston, with Mud Rolling Stones in that set. Give me Shelter, Rolling Stones, with a brand new album out right now called Foreign Tongues, 14 amazing new tunes, plus a cool-looking album cover, too, and the Rolling Stones, they're talking about rocking a tour in 2027. Way to go, Stones. Rush, they're coming up. Author on Tesla, and Aldo Nova is on deck, too.
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5: Good evening, Central Illinois. My name is Jacob Thome. This is your overnight weather forecast. Well, straight dry overnight as clouds gradually increase. Temperatures fall into the lower 70s before reaching an overnight low near 69. Winds remain light out of the southwest. Wednesday starts cloudy with temperatures climbing into the upper 70s. Scattered thunderstorms, though, will become possible during the afternoon and evening. Rain chances anywhere from 50 to 60%. Thursday turns sunny and dry with a high near 81. This has been your overnight weather forecast.
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0: I know Tesla, love song with Mud Aldo Novin. That set, that guitar legend from Canada and Fantasy. That guy plays one mean guitar for sure. He was ill for a while, doing a lot better. In fact, he's doing so much better, he's rocking mini tours. Way to go, Aldo Nova. The top, they're coming up. I'll throw on Kenny Wayne and Rush, they're next.
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0: Fleetwood Mac and The Chain Will Keep Us Together. What a great tune. The top in that set. I'm bad. I'm Nationwide. They're done being Nationwide on their tour. Boy, they've been rocking a tour a real long time. Their tour finally comes to an end at the end of the year. Boy, they rock such a great show each and every night. Way to go, ZZ Top. Clapton's coming up. The Crew and REO, they're on deck too.
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6: From the 1067, the Fox Weather Center, showers and thunderstorms are likely Wednesday afternoon and evening, with highs near 80. Rainfall could total up to half an inch in some spots. Thursday will be sunny and milder, with highs near 81 and overnight lows around 62. 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

0: Clapton from 461 Ocean Boulevard doing the Marley Classic. I shot the sheriff with Mud REO in that set. You got to keep on a pushing. Great advice from REO. You got to push until you succeed. Don't give up. You got to keep on a pushing. Pearl Jam, they're coming up. I'll throw on the Police and GNR. They're on deck too.
1: Hi, I'm Jerry Hinkle, and here's your local tidbit. Did you know that the Transfer House in downtown Decatur's Central Park was built in 1896? The building originally served as a transfer point for Decatur's electric streetcar system. Originally located on Lincoln Square, the intersection of North and South Main and East and West Main Streets, and after the streetcar ceased operations in the 1950s, the Transfer House was reduced to a bus terminal. It was moved in 1962 to its current location, and it's listed on the National Register of Historic Places. And that's your local tidbit.
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5: Good evening, Central Illinois. My name is Jacob Thelm. This is your overnight weather forecast. Well, straight dry overnight as clouds gradually increase. Temperatures fall into the lower 70s before reaching an overnight low near 69. Winds remain light out of the southwest. Wednesday starts cloudy with temperatures climbing into the upper 70s. Scattered thunderstorms, though, will become possible during the afternoon and evening. Rain chances anywhere from 50 to 60%. Thursday turns sunny and dry with a high near 81. This has been your overnight weather forecast.
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0: The Police with a message in a bottle for you. The message reads, go enjoy the remainder of your summertime fun, because like what, 19 days away from now will be Labor Day weekend 2026. The new fall season is almost here, so go rock the remainder of your summertime fun. Supertramp, they're coming up. I'll throw on Metallica and Pearl Jam. They're next.
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0: Yeah, buddy, the boys of summer, Don Henley with Mud. Well, the boys of summer getting ready to wrap up the 2026 MLB season, soon the postseason, and check it, on Wednesday, September the 9th, it's the first NFL game of the year, a rematch of the Super Bowl. Seahawks and Patriots, wow, that's going to be cool. Come on, bring it on now, the cars are coming up. I'll throw on Tom Petty and David Bowie is next.
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5: From the 106.7 the Fox Weather Center, showers and thunderstorms are likely Wednesday afternoon with a high near 80. Rain totals between a tenth and a quarter inch, with more possible in storms. Showers taper before midnight. Thursday turns sunny with a high near 81 and lows near 62. For the latest news, weather, and community info, visit DecaturRadio.com.
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0: Tonight, you're all I've got tonight. The Cars with Mud, Tom Petty in that set, and you got lucky. I love that Tom Petty tune. I always tell you, so different when I hear it. It's like, wow, is that Tom Petty? Where are the guitars? Very keyboard oriented. You got lucky. A cool tune by Tom Petty. Nevertheless, without those guitars. Hey, Boston's coming up. Author on Aerosmith, and Steve Miller is on deck too.
1: Hi, I'm Jerry Hinkle, and here's your local tidbit. The Decatur Historic District in Decatur's Milliken Heights neighborhood preserves the city's historic Near West and Southwest neighborhoods developed from the 1850s through the 1920s. Nearly every popular architectural style from that era can be found there. 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
5: Good evening, Central Illinois. My name is Jacob Thome. This is your overnight weather forecast. Well, straight dry overnight as clouds gradually increase. Temperatures fall into the lower 70s before reaching an overnight low near 69. Winds remain light out of the southwest. Wednesday starts cloudy with temperatures climbing into the upper 70s. Scattered thunderstorms, though, will become possible during the afternoon and evening. Rain chances anywhere from 50 to 60%. Thursday turns sunny and dry with a high near 81. This has been your overnight weather forecast.
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0: Right on, Dream On, Aerosmith with Mud, a top shelf classic from Aerosmith. They have so many major, major tunes, but in my opinion, that's the best one ever. Dream On rocks all the way. Led Zepp, they're coming up. I'll throw on the Red Hot Chili Peppers. And Boston, they're on deck too.
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1: Call us or text us something that everyone agrees with, because we spend so much time talking about how the country is... We don't, but we certainly can acknowledge everyone's divided. The fact of the matter is, there are lots of things we all agree on. Now, you can make it silly, you can make it serious, whatever you want, but it has to be something that legit everyone can agree on. Right?
2: Like when kids won't stop asking questions, even though it's cute, it's annoying as hell.
1: Yeah.
2: Like, just shut up.
1: Nagging is never cute.
2: Yeah.
1: Or you mean like, just like why does that do that?
2: Yeah.
1: Why is that blue?
2: Oh, yeah. Every kid does it. Every kid does it. And it's annoying no matter what. But at the same time, it's kind of adorable.
1: It is, absolutely.
2: Yeah. It's like, some of these questions are hilarious, but also, you've been talking for 45 straight minutes. Shut up, little one.
1: I think some people would say, well, you know, all the kids should be able to ask as many. And I agree. But if you've never been annoyed by it, you've not been around one who's doing it.
2: Yeah.
1: Because it does get old.
2: Yeah.
3: It can. Yeah.
2: Another big one, teachers deserve a raise.
1: Oh, you're not going
3: to get... Oh, no. There are plenty of people that don't agree with that.
2: Really?
1: I agree. Absolutely. But, I think...
3: Oh, they get summers off. They don't have to do this. It's usually people that don't have any interaction with teachers.
2: Barf.
3: But, yeah.
4: I'm not quite sure how to word it, but... other people on the road are bad drivers. Like, you're a good driver, but they're the bad drivers.
1: Everyone else sucks at driving?
4: Oh, yes.
3: Yeah. Everyone can... Yeah, I think you're right. Everyone can agree that other drivers are bad.
4: I don't think you'll be hard-pressed to find somebody who would admit, like, no, I'm the bad driver.
3: I think there are people that will admit they're the bad driver, but they would also agree that everyone else is also terrible.
2: Mm-hmm. Well, I say I'm a bad driver. Go ahead, Steve.
5: Yeah, I was going to say, Kelly's motto is, you have to be a bad driver to be a good driver.
2: Yeah, that's right. That's right.
5: Yeah.
4: But she means bad as in, like, you know, like,
5: I'm a bad bitch.
4: I'm bad bitch.
2: Yeah. Maitland's been in the car with me. It's a little scary, but we get there.
1: I don't think I've rode with you.
2: Have y'all? Have y'all
1: no.
2: been?
1: I don't think
3: no. I'm not. I have a car and I my own safety.
1: Maitland, Kelly
3: no.
1: not all the time scary, because I don't think it would be that, but are there moments where you're like grabbing the OS handles?
4: I don't grab the OS handle, but I do try to subtly grab like the side of the door.
1: So it is a thing.
4: Where you're like, or you just, you know, you're taking a turn a little high or a little hot. And then there are times when, like, we're coming up on a real orange light where I would have stopped.
1: Yeah. Where it's really, really bright.
2: Lights are forever yellow for me.
5: I was behind Kelly one time on the highway, and I was like, whoa, she is.
2: What was I doing?
5: Doing some stuff.
2: Was that bobbing and weaving?
1: Going for
5: yes.
1: it.
5: Yes.
4: But, okay, you were my
5: very fast lane changes.
4: Oh, she is my favorite person to be. You are, Kelly. My favorite person to be in a traffic jam with. Yeah. You navigate that thing like no other.
2: Yeah, I'm just trying to be predicting or predictive of like traffic patterns. So I'm just sitting there, and I don't have road rage either. Mm-hmm. Most of the time, if people are like riding me or riding my butt or whatever, I'm always like, all right, whatever. And I like to, I just kind of be like, okay, well, if I get over now, that car's moving a little faster over here. So I weave a little bit, but I don't like to cut people off. I don't really do that. So I don't think I'm a bad driver because of that reason.
1: Yeah. Mm-hmm.
2: But I'm not. I think I make people fuzzy.
1: It sounds like it. Yeah. Just based on the descriptions. Yeah. It seems like you would. Steve, what's something you think everybody agrees on?
5: Everybody.
1: I'll let you think about it. I'll give some examples, though it may steal.
5: Okay.
1: Via text from Birmingham. Everyone loves their phone. I think.
2: Ooh, I don't know about that.
3: No.
1: I think some people hate their phone, but they might still be addicted to it.
2: Yeah.
1: But I think there's definitely people that hate it.
2: I have a love-hate.
1: Yeah. I think a lot of people are in that category. Yeah.
2: Like, I dream of the day where, technology just went down everywhere. I dream of that day. I know we'll lose so many conveniences that suddenly I'll be like, damn, I should have thought of that before I got so excited that everything shut down.
3: Yeah.
2: But it would be so nice to be less connected.
3: I appreciate my phone. Mm-hmm. I don't love my phone.
2: Mm-hmm.
3: I love the phone for the phone part, which is almost never the part that gets used.
5: Oh, you mean that green icon?
3: Yeah, like I like when I'm somewhere being able to contact somebody else or communicate, like, oh, hey, I'm at the store. do I need this? Or, hey, when are you going to be home or whatever? But so I like the communication part, but that's so rarely the useful part. It's like, you know, you're on Facebook or Instagram. You're like, I'm wasting so much time. I hate it.
4: That was last Saturday, though. I don't know if it was just the area that I was in or if it was everywhere, but Verizon was down for like 6 hours.
1: Yep.
4: And that meant like internet that uses Verizon towers was too. And so I was at a friend's house that was like 45 minutes from my house. That was, I don't know how I'm going to get home. I don't know my way. Mm-hmm. But it was beautiful. We played card games. Like, we just hung out. We talked to each other. Nobody was on their phone. Nobody could be on their phone.
1: Right.
4: It got a little frustrating because it was like, I want to show you this picture. Oh, but it's on my Instagram, so I can't get it.
1: Isn't that weird when that happens?
4: But it was, I loved it. I've been longing for a time where I can just shut off my phone and everybody can leave me alone. And I got that last weekend. It was beautiful.
1: It's pretty sweet. Too bad it was forced in a way like that, but
4: yeah, but it has to be.
1: All right, everyone agrees that we don't agree on everything.
4: Mm-hmm.
1: Okay, good. Everyone can agree that everyone deserves a healthy meal. Okay, I think that's one people can sign off.
5: I was going to say that a good meal heals.
1: Yeah, everyone can agree that BMW drivers are the worst. Do you think that that would have to include BMW drivers? And I don't think they would.
3: Yeah, I don't know if they would. Well, they might. They probably think other BMW drivers are. They don't know blinkers exist. Maybe. I know that.
1: Greg in Middle Tennessee, listening on 102.9 The Buzz. What's something you think everyone will agree with?
0: I'm saying everybody will agree that Elvis Presley has got a good singing voice, even if they don't like Elvis. He's got a good voice.
1: Yeah, I mean, you might say it's not your cup of tea, but it'd be pretty hard to argue that it's not a pretty classic voice. I think that might be
0: true. That's right.
1: There you go. I'm down with that. Maitland, you want to fight that one, don't you?
4: I did until you said, like, it might not be people's cup of tea, but it's good, because that's right.
1: Right? I mean, there are, like, Mariah Carey has a great voice. I'd be fine if I never heard it again.
2: I love her.
1: But I acknowledge that she can do things vocally that most people cannot do.
3: Yeah.
5: I just realized that tomorrow will be the day that she'll post that video of her like thawing out, because after Halloween, radio stations will flip to Christmas music.
1: Oh, we need to do a wellness check on poor Andy down the hallway.
3: I know, that poor guy.
5: Every year, it's that stupid video. It's like, oh, I'm thawing out. Time for me.
3: God, I wish I had a Christmas hit.
1: I wish you did too.
3: I mean, really.
5: You have to work on that, man. Like, you got 2 months.
3: You can earn a great living by having one Christmas hit.
1: We'll challenge you for the rest of the show. Text us things or call us with things you think everyone will agree on. For example, everyone agrees that stubbing your toe on any furniture is the worst thing that can happen.
2: Yep.
1: Yes. There's literally not a person who'd be like, oh, God, that felt awesome. Mm-hmm. Like, that's impossible. Right?
3: True.
1: No one likes that.
3: Nobody enjoys it. Well, yeah, that kind of pain, nobody likes.
1: Everyone, we can all agree that everyone loves self-pleasure. I don't think that's true.
3: No, some people, at least when they do it, it might feel good, but they loathe themselves, so then thus they hate it.
1: Or they're just not interested.
3: Yeah.
4: There are times where when I get the urge to do it, I'm like, come on, I don't want to do this right now.
1: Like, because it's inconvenient?
4: Yeah. I'm like, I got to close the door, keep the cats out. I got to make a whole thing of it. And you're just like,
1: Is there a process?
4: There's a bit of a process. Yeah.
1: I'm not trying to get too deep, but like, do you have to arrange pillows?
4: No. Okay. No. But it's still just like, I got to close the door. I got to make sure the windows are closed.
1: Do you have a special blanket?
4: I know.
1: Like in kindergarten where you slept on your towel?
5: No.
3: So your biggest burden is that you have to close a door in the windows?
1: Yeah, I'm waiting to see what the bigger problem is.
4: Yeah, but then it's also like, okay, this could take me 5 minutes or it could take me 25, depending on how long it takes me. I just want to get it done. Like, get this urge out of here.
1: When you just want it, like, especially if it's one like, I just need it to sleep.
4: Yeah.
1: Why is this taking so long?
3: The phrasing of a serial killer.
1: You just need to release. Yeah. Yeah, I can't wait to talk about blank segment.
5: Yes!
1: Hot Wings, who's been almost late every day.
5: This year.
1: For summer.
2: For real, since the beginning of time.
1: Yeah. Is now officially late. The yeah! rest of us are in the O'Reilly Auto Parts studios. Ruff. 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
11: 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My name is Jacob Thome. This is your overnight weather forecast. Well, straight dry overnight as clouds gradually increase, temperatures fall into the lower 70s. Before reaching an overnight low near 69, winds remain light out of the southwest. Wednesday starts cloudy with temperatures climbing into the upper 70s. Scattered thunderstorms, though, will become possible during the afternoon and evening. Rain chances anywhere from 50 to 60%. Thursday turns sunny and dry with a high near 81. This has been your overnight weather forecast.
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3: He looks like the kind of a guy who would know every place that has the best hot fudge in town.
11: Yeah.
5: He brews his own beer.
1: Oh, God. And tells everyone.
3: I bet he brags about the low ABV that it has, though. It's like one.
11: Like a point.
3: So it doesn't taste that good. And it doesn't
5: so, you, so you brewed O'Doul's?
1: More yeah. Like, oh, don't.
5: Yeah. It's what beer drinkers drink when they're not drinking beer.

0: 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Start today with what is not breaking news for some of you, but breaking news for others. Hot Wings was late today.
1: Yeah!
0: Not because he left the house late, it's because stoplights.
2: Maybe a little of both.
0: How can you be 30 years of work harder, pull yourself up by your bootstraps, don't buy something that's you can't afford, personal responsibility.
2: Yeah.
0: And I'm late. Stoplights are hard.
2: You don't know how hard I worked my accelerator today. I worked real hard.
0: If only there was a way.
2: I tried incredibly hard to get here on time. Mm-hmm. I have a real problem, and I knew lately.
1: you've been pushing.
2: Especially lately. Yeah, I've been.
0: Oh, it was
2: really,
0: a matter of time. No one was surprised.
2: No, like today's not even me.
0: Not even me. But I very resigned when you walked in.
2: But yeah, fate had it out for me today with my running late already.
0: Fate again.
2: I hit every light, man. I was like,
0: is this the multiverse's problem?
2: Yeah.
1: I knew when I was pushing it and I didn't see your car in the parking lot, I was like, ooh, today's going to be the day.
3: That's a good feeling, though, right? Because you're like, Maitland, you're probably nervous because you're running a little bit late. But as soon as you see that someone else is later, it's like, instantly, it's like you're 2 hours early.
2: Yeah. No one will remember my time because they'll remember his. Yeah.
3: Well, that's fun.
2: That's a fact.
3: All right.
2: Yeah.
0: But again, maybe I'll be late tomorrow. Who knows?
3: Get your orders ready.
2: I only have myself to be sad about. And those lights. Stupid lights.
3: Good morning. I'm Steve. And I think that this is pretty common, especially in this room. This show has ruined a lot of things for me in my life, like phrases and ways to react to things. So yesterday we had some friends of ours here in the studio after the show just popped in to say hi for a few minutes. And one of them said that we were just talking about like their business and everything, and that all they had to do was say the phrase a little bit different. And in my head, I hear a little bit different. And I looked around to see if anyone else was like, oh my God, they just said that phrase that has been ruined for me by Chaz Razzle, the man who brews his own beer that you just heard about in that intro. And thanks, show. Thanks.
0: I wasn't even here that day.
2: Yeah.
0: And when they said it, I went, ooh, it was a little bit different.
3: Yeah. A little bit different.
2: That was a strong day.
4: It was. It was very funny.
2: So, yes, I don't know if my facial expression showed it, but yes, I also said, a little bit different.
3: Yeah. Me, I have zero poker face. You just said a few words.
4: Good morning, I'm Kelly, and I have a book recommendation I have to tell y'all about because I just started it, and it has me laughing out loud. I don't know if it's going to keep going that way, but it's The Calamity Club by Catherine Stockett, same person who wrote The Help, right? Is that what you told me earlier, Free Beer? I never read The Help, but I saw the movie, loved the movie. But The Calamity Club is set in 1933 in Mississippi, and it follows a 12-year-old orphan and a woman named Bertie. And I don't know enough about Bertie quite yet. She's a quick intro in the beginning, and she's buying some pills. But
0: buying pills like naughty pills?
4: Yeah. And then the orphan who is 12 years old named Meg is hilarious. She is a 12-year-old little kid in an orphanage, and the things she says are wildly offensive by today's standards. Wildly. But the things that she's doing in the first, like, I'm listening to it, in the first 45 minutes of this book, I literally laughed out loud multiple times. And I've seen this book all over the place lately, and I've, you know, sometimes things catch fire, like a lot of the Colleen Hoover books, and I read them, and I'm like, oh, this is fine. Because some of them are really good, and some of them are fine, whatever. This one, 45 minutes in, and it's a 30-hour audiobook. I'm going to finish it in 2 days, I bet. I'm going to find something to do for the next 15 hours today and 15 hours tomorrow, and I'm going to listen to this book like I'm addicted to it. It is so damn good. And then an audiobook, too. I just listened to one that Meryl Streep was narrating, and that was really nice on my ears because she's just fantastic. But this one, it sounds like a 12-year-old girl from Mississippi. I don't know if that's adding to it or what, but The Calamity Club by Catherine Stockett. So good.
0: Which do you use for your audiobooks?
4: Libby.
0: Libby?
4: Mm-hmm.
0: Oh, yeah, that's right. You said it's free.
4: Yeah, I think that's why I'm also feeling like I want to get rid of all my books, because I'm utilizing the library so much that I don't need all these books anymore. I used to love the process of buying a book, and I'll still do that for gifts and stuff because mm-hmm. I love going to our local bookstores around here. We've got a couple really good ones. But Libby has been life-changing because I can walk right around the corner from my house and there's a library, and then they also have all the audiobook options as well. You wait a little while, but like I think I waited like 8 weeks to get this book on audiobook, and it's totally worth it, though. It's totally worth it.
0: So you have to wait to get the audiobook? I guess they still only have so many licenses.
4: Yeah, and there's actually, if you Google why those are limited with libraries, it's a really interesting thing that libraries are going through, and I'm not educated enough on that, but I've read a whole thing about it.
0: I've dragged my feet for 30 years on books on tape.
4: Yeah.
0: And audiobooks.
4: No, but the library is fantastic.
0: I think I need to do it.
4: Yeah, Libby app. And then every year for my birthday or Christmas, I ask for an Audible subscription, so I get a book a month. Or you get 12 credits in the year. So you can get a book a month, essentially, if you want to do it like that.
0: Didn't one of them used to come free with Amazon Prime? Was that Audible?
3: I thought.
4: Wait, you, like the whole year? Like you can get as many books as you want? Oh.
0: I don't know.
4: I'd have to look into that. I don't have Prime, but it would be worth it.
0: Yeah.
2: Yeah, I feel like you definitely get some freebies along the way.
3: Yeah, a lot of those subscriptions, they also throw in like 3 months of Audible or something.
2: Yeah, it's like with Amazon Prime. Like I have basic Prime music, you know, where I can listen to a lot of stuff. It's very rare that I can't remember the last time that it said you need to be a subscriber to Plus or whatever for this artist.
3: Mm-hmm.
2: That like never happens anymore.
0: Mm. Audible not included with Amazon Prime.
2: Never mind.
4: It's a great gift though to give people, and also so is the Calamity Club. So if you've got somebody's birthday coming up or any reason to buy somebody a book, get that one. It's hilarious so far. I hope it doesn't suck the next 29 hours.
0: It's gonna be like those movies where it's one movie and then all of a sudden, like From Dusk Till Dawn, where it starts out kind of a gangster movie and then there's vampires.
4: Yeah.
0: When Selma Hayek turns into a lizard or something. Honestly, this is a different movie now.
2: Yeah,
4: it could really happen.
2: Mm-hmm. Good morning. I'm Hot Wings with a hot take.
0: Oh, hot, hot, hot, hot. Hot, hot, hot, hot, hot, hot.
2: I do not care about overall streams and sales. F. Morgan Wallen. Garth Brooks remains the best country artist of all time.
4: Wait, did Morgan Wallen surpass Garth Brooks in any way, shape, or form?
2: I think so. I think in overall sales.
4: Just binging some Garth Brooks.
0: Well, just leaving it on in silence.
2: So part of the reason that I thought about that is because there was just a big news story. I just saw that like Garth Brooks is going on a big tour again, and his starting tickets are like $37.
4: Awesome. Ooh, good for him. I'm glad he's doing that.
2: And I'm like, he's still, you know, I don't care if you care about politics or whatever, but as an artist, the variety of his songs, zero auto-tune, all of that, like he's just better. It's like when Drake passed up the Beatles for number ones or something, and you go, yeah, but he's not better. Like, he might have more at this point, but he's not better. And same with, like, current country stars. They might have more thanks to streams and stuff. It's easy for people to
0: download. Compare.
2: It's not the same as going to a record store like we used to have to.
3: I don't think Garth Brooks is, I don't think he's on Spotify. Right?
2: He might not be. I don't know.
4: Think
0: he's not on Apple Music.
3: Yeah, I don't think he is. So, I mean,
0: I think he's only on Prime.
3: Is he?
0: Yeah.
2: So, anyway, that's my take.
0: Mm.
4: I saw this video the other day of a girl who kept all. Do you guys keep your ticket stubs?
2: I used to all the time, but now with the digital ones, yeah, I almost never have one.
4: That's a really, I mean, nobody it has sucks. Them anymore, but if you've kept them, your old ones, this girl had a video the other day where she said, I was going through my old ticket stubs and got pissed because she started looking at the prices of tickets, and I was like, oh man, I have a whole box of those. And even if I buy tickets and they're sent to my Apple Wallet or whatever, I'll screenshot it and print it out.
0: Hmm.
4: And I went and saw Mumford & Sons in 2012 for $50. $50.
0: Probably felt like a lot then.
4: Yeah, they're coming up in about a month here in town, and they're $150. And then this other woman who I saw 6 years ago at the same exact venue, Tash Sultana, a $40 ticket, $45 with fees, was $90 this round at the same venue.
3: Yeah, but
4: same venue.
3: But those fees are for convenience.
4: Yeah.
2: Yeah, because it's really convenient.
4: Yeah. Mm-hmm. I saw Florence and the Machine, $45 in St. Louis. And then when she was in Detroit a couple months ago, I couldn't go because I couldn't fathom paying $200 to go see her. And I love her. There were so many tickets like that, and I stopped doing it. I was like, I'm gonna look and see, and then I got pissed off too, and I was like, why am I doing this?
2: You should see how much it cost me to see Billy Joel 40 years ago.
4: Was it a lot or no?
2: No, it was like 1850.
4: Yeah, exactly.
2: At Joe Louis Arena.
4: It's crazy.
2: But that was some time ago.
4: So I love hearing Garth Brooks is doing $37 tickets, but the venue will be like, but it's a $20.
2: Well,
4: know,
2: probably.
4: Fee.
2: Yeah, almost certainly.
4: Which would still be cheaper than.
2: Yeah.
4: Now. I'm going to see Casey Musgraves in like a month. And I'm meeting a friend in Milwaukee, and she's like, we should go see Casey Musgraves. And I was like, okay, let's do it. Her tickets were $150 for like basic seats. This is not up close, real good seats. They're decent. And I thought, that's what I paid to go see Bad Bunny in Europe. Why am I paying this to go see Casey Musgraves? That's so expensive.
5: Man, I don't think anybody's going to get me to go to a show anymore.
4: It's so expensive.
5: I just don't think it's going to happen.
2: Yeah, unless it's going to have to be.
5: Unless the radio station's like, we got an extra.
2: Yeah.
5: All right, then I'll go. All the way. Fifth and sixth graders had a puberty health class, and they were allowed to submit anonymous questions.
3: Oh, good.
5: Why wouldn't we answer them? Yeah. We're health instructors. Next, it is the Free Beer and Hot Wig Show.
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8: From the 106.7 The Fox Weather Center, showers and thunderstorms are likely Wednesday afternoon and evening, with highs near 80. Rainfall amounts could reach a quarter inch. Thursday will be sunny with highs near 81 and overnight lows around 62. For the latest news, weather, and community info, visit DecaturRadio.com.
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5: Later this hour, Dumber Than the Show Trivia Revisited. Talked about how expensive tickets are for stuff. Some people chipping in. In the year 2000, I have tickets left over for $25 all-day pass to the Vans Warped Tour. $25.
3: $25. That would easily
5: pure
3: be
5: pure bargain.
3: Couple hundred dollars now.
5: Yep. Mm-hmm.
3: Easily.
4: The year I went to a Music Midtown when Elton John and Eminem and Jack White were all there, $45 a day.
5: Jeez.
4: $45 a day.
3: Was that Atlanta?
4: Yeah. Mm-hmm.
5: Let's see. You guys got to start going to metal shows. They're a lot cheaper. Text, I'm going to a country concert in Ocean City, Maryland at the beginning of October. Just me for 2-day concert. It's $1,500.
4: Oh, my God.
2: Jesus.
3: What the hell?
2: Nothing's worth that.
3: No.
5: Is Hank Jr. handing out HJs? Like, what? Like, is it a one-of-a-kind thing? Can't be. All right, so 5th and 6th graders were given the opportunity of the school to submit anonymous questions for the puberty education class.

0: like if mouth stuff counts, or are they asking like, is there three holes down there or four? Do you use Arabic numbers, or are they labeled in Roman numerals? What's happening?
1: Yeah, do you count the nostrils?
2: How do you know it's there if you can't see it?
3: Yeah.
2: Like your bunghole.
3: Excellent question.
0: Mm-hmm. It's our excellent
2: question. You got to use a mirror and check it out down there. See what you got.
0: Yeah. When was the last time you did that?
2: Actually, my girlfriend, when she was pregnant, she said that her parts turned purple. And I was like, what? And she's like, if you ever get pregnant, never look at your vagina after X amount of months. She's like, it's swollen. It's weird. Mine's purple. And I was like, what are you talking about? And I obviously wasn't pregnant. And then she asked me that. She's like, when was the last time you looked at your vagina?
0: Mm-hmm.
2: I'm like, I don't know. What do you mean?
0: Like, I don't, I mean.
2: Like, after I shave, I like to check and make sure I didn't leave any, like, soldiers behind, you know?
0: But at a certain point, once you've really gone in with the mirror and had a look around, you know, it's been 60 years since we went to the moon.
2: Yeah.
0: And that is a lot more extravagant than your own body, right? I mean, we're like, yeah, we saw it. It's flat.
2: But I was more thinking that that's the point. I was like, have I ever thought about the color of my vagina? Like, have I ever thought about that? And because some people say your nipples match the color of your vagina. Some people say, like, the color of your nipples are the perfect color of lipstick for you.
4: Mm-hmm.
2: All these things. I was like, this could be good to know. And I also thought maybe if I go and I look and I tell her I looked, she'll show me her purple vagina. Because I really wanted to see it. I was like, what do you mean it's purple?
3: I feel like you could probably Google that.
2: I didn't want to do that. Well, yeah, I wanted Google, to see my friends, not a stranger's.
1: Sure, no. Yeah, Google purple clam.
4: And then blue waffle while you're at it, too.
1: Yeah. Oh, that's a good one to look at, yeah.
2: But that was a couple years ago.
0: Yeah. I feel like with women, when it seems like a lot of women would show in that situation. Like, women have no problem, it seems like, from what I've heard.
2: Yeah.
0: Like, whipping their tubes out or... That's probably a lot different, though, than saying, hey, check out my vagina, huh?
2: I don't know.
0: No?
2: Yeah. I don't really care at this point.
0: Yeah.
2: It's different, but at 38, I don't really care anymore. If my friend's pregnant, she's like, look at my vagina. It's crazy. I'd be like, all right, show it to me.
0: Steve, Hot Wings, Tommy, yes. Have any of you ever had a male friend offer to show you their penis for any reason ever? Or have you ever had a friend say, yeah, I was over at my buddy's house the other night, and he wanted me to look at, like, anything similar to that? Because we've heard those stories anecdotally about, like, women, even like you telling the story about your friend who's talking about, like, I don't remember a time where any friend of mine has ever been like, man, my penis has a weird hue all of a sudden. Like, that's just never happened.
2: Changing shape.
1: No, I'm not afraid of the doctor. So if my penis turns a weird color, I'm not going to ask you guys to look at it. I'm going to call my doctor and go, my penis is a weird color. I'd really like you to take a look at it.
5: Yeah.
3: I appreciate that.
1: You're welcome, man.
5: Yeah, I've seen my friends before.
0: You have?
5: Yeah.
0: Like, in what way?
5: Oh, he
0: like you're just in a locker room or?
5: No.
0: Or they're like, hey, put your hand out.
5: Yeah, no, not quite that one. But he was like, yeah, no, mine's huge. And I'm like, yeah, right. And he goes, no, I've had people like pay me to see it. And I was like,
0: pay you? Okay.
5: Yeah. He's.
3: How much did you pay?
5: He got paid $200.
4: $200.
0: You paid him $200.
5: I did not pay him $200. I got it for free.
3: That's what you said.
4: I wish I had a penis.
5: Yeah.
1: You got your friend's penis for free?
5: Yeah, man. It was huge.
0: Was it? Okay. Like, it was relaxed or was it standing at attention?
5: It was not standing at attention, but it was still really big.
0: Like, how big?
5: Oh, I mean.
2: Like you could serve it at Thanksgiving kind of thing?
5: Yeah, like an Italian sausage thing.
2: I love that.
5: Yeah, loving that.
1: Like, did you need both hands?
4: Like, we talking Pringles can?
5: Yeah.
4: Wine bottle?
5: About Pringles can, but a little shorter than that. Yeah, it was real big. He called it. They said, he said, I got a rocket. And I said, what's that mean?
2: Damn, good for them.
0: So length and girth?
5: Dude, yeah.
0: And this is one of your unemployed friends?
5: No.
3: Is this how they're making money?
5: Yeah, my friend of mine is really funny. He is one I think that he only holds a job for like 3 weeks and then he quits and then goes somewhere else.
0: Just long enough to pay the bills and then get sick of it?
5: Yeah.
0: What is his body type?
5: Oh,
0: is he a normal sized dude, like 5'8", 5'9", 180?
5: He's one of those tall, thin guys. He's like 6 foot something.
4: It's always them.
5: That's
4: always the skinny one.
5: It is. Yeah, exactly that. Yeah.
2: They got a little waddle to them usually. They give it away. It's not like extremely noticeable, but once you realize like, oh, you're skinny and tall and you waddle a little bit, like something's in the way.
0: Like a grandfather clock where all the weight's at the bottom of the pendulum.
2: Mm-hmm. Yeah. Exactly.
0: Like, that thing shouldn't move like that.
2: Mm-hmm. So if you're looking for a man, watch for a waddle.
5: Mm.
0: Does that gentleman have a lot of good luck?
5: Oh, yeah. Oh, yeah, they're the best stories.
0: Mm. A little jealous?
5: No, I'm perfectly content.
2: Tommy's like, it's been me the whole time.
0: Because that's what it was. This is just like,
3: that'll be $200, most, please.
0: The most humble brag.
5: Yeah. No. Oh, by the way, guys, I bought another one-wheel attachment.
6: It's a kickstand.
0: Ew. It's a wiener wagon, so it doesn't drag on the ground. Mm. 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

0: beer.
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0: Paul Bunyan.
2: Cutter downer of big old trees.
1: Okay, well, I mean, he also a folklore.
0: Yeah, exactly.
1: Well, except he was completely made up, I think.
0: All right, both incorrect. We're tied at zero. Question number three. Nutritionists use the glycemic index to rank foods based on how they affect what in a person? Angie said, blood sugar. Hot Wings said, your blood sugar. Blood sugar is correct. We are tied at one. Question number four. Beavis's alter ego, Cornholio, was constantly searching for teepee for what specifically? Angie passed. Came back to it and said, bunghole?
1: Ah.
0: Hot Wings said, his bunghole.
1: Damn it.
0: Bunghole is correct.
1: I was convinced Angie would be too classy to understand from bunghole.
3: Yeah.
1: But I was wrong. You got no class. You're just a broad. You're as classless as me.
3: Yep.
1: TP for my bunghole.
0: We're tied at two going into the final question. Made famous by Dracula, Transylvania is a region in what country? You guys have different answers for this. Angie thought about it for a moment and said Spain. Hot Wings said Romania. One of you is correct. And the person that is correct is Hot Wings. Romania located, or Transylvania located in Romania.
1: I had a little sweat on my brow this time, Angie.
3: Uh-huh.
1: You made me very nervous.
2: Angie, thank you for listening and thanks for playing.
3: Thank you.
1: Thank you.
2: Have a great day. 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
11: Good evening, Central Illinois. My name is Jacob Thome. This is your overnight weather forecast. Well, straight dry overnight as clouds gradually increase, temperatures fall into the lower 70s. Before reaching an overnight low near 69, winds remain light out of the southwest. Wednesday starts cloudy with temperatures climbing into the upper 70s. Scattered thunderstorms, though, will become possible during the afternoon and evening. Rain chances anywhere from 50 to 60%. Thursday turns sunny and dry with a high near 81. This has been your overnight weather forecast.
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2: Kyle! What are you doing right now?
21: I'm sitting here at nachos.
2: You told Tommy you want to do a stunt because you're bored at the bar.
22: Get the bartender to tell you that he loves you.
21: Let me see if I can get him back here. Hey, man, if you don't mind, I am going to get one more. And I just want to tell you I love you, man. You love me too, right?
23: I love you, bro. I love you.
21: You love me? Yeah, one more.
0: That art. All right, kiss him.
21: Kiss him?
2: Yeah, let's just...
1: Nah, it's just best.
0: Who are you calling?
2: I'm going to call Nachos and Murphy. See what's going on there.
24: How can I help you?
2: Hi, is this Nachos?
24: Yes, sir.
2: My son has a head injury. It's a closed head injury, but he is out of his mind. And he's been going bar to bar. He was just at Subway across the street and asked a man to kiss him on the cheek. His name is Kyle. He is up by the bar. He has a broken arm. You see him?
24: Yeah, I see him.
2: You do? All right, bye.
25: We're having a return call from someone. Yeah.
2: Okay. Hello, Kyle. Welcome back.
24: Dude, you're about to throw me out of here. What are y'all doing?
2: That was some fun we had on Virtual Live at Night. We'll do a new one of those this coming Monday for annual Fancy Idiots, and it'll be a celebration of Maitland's Big 3-0. As a result, we'll only talk about things she wants to talk about.
22: Oh.
2: So you're in charge.
22: Okay.
2: That's fair.
22: Yeah, I'll come up with a plan.
2: That's what everybody wants. Yeah, make me do some work. That's great. Deca Smash later this hour. 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
1: Mm-hmm.
2: Down to two a couple of years ago. And if you remember when, was it Billy Gibbons who passed or Dusty who passed? Oh, I wish I'd have thought about that before I started saying it.
1: I think Billy Gibbons.
2: I think it was Billy Gibbons. And when he passed, I remember being surprised that they had shows scheduled almost immediately. And it was something they had all talked about. Like, all want to keep playing and it's important to all of us.
22: I remember this now. Yeah, like they had somebody lined up ready to go.
2: Yeah, I think they canceled one show.
1: Mm-hmm. Yeah.
26: Well, Billy Gibbons is the only living original member.
2: Okay. Okay. So Dusty Hill passed. Yeah. Billy Gibbons. Now the only living member, because Frank Beard, the unbearded member of ZZ Top, has passed. This is from a documentary about ZZ Top years ago. This is Frank talking about when they first met and got together.
27: When I drove down to Houston, I hunted all over the place, found Billy Gibbons, made him go to the rehearsal studio, and we jammed for about 8 hours.
28: It didn't take 30 minutes, didn't take 30 seconds. I knew that Frank Beard had the kind of chops that I was looking for. And I decided enter Frank Beard as the new drummer. He said, oh, by the way, I know a bass player that would really round this out. Next thing you know, we're in another jam session, Dusty Hill. And that first shuffle in C lasted for 3 solid, uninterrupted hours. At the end, we pulled it to the curb, and I said, you know what? I think this is going to work. And that's really the genesis which led up to the trio that you now know today as ZZ Top.
26: That's crazy.
1: That is really
26: crazy. They just got together and just jammed for hours.
2: And they were like, we should do this forever. And they did.
1: Yeah, they did. They just never stopped jamming.
2: Now, we mentioned last time, they barely missed any time. ZZ Top posted on X, following Frank's passing, ZZ Top has canceled its upcoming shows in Salt Lake City and Colorado Springs. The band will resume the Big One tour this weekend with two dates at Austin City Limits, one of Frank's favorite venues in a city he considered a second home. So they're getting right back to it.
0: Wow.
2: And by they, I mean he. Mm-hmm. But yeah, obviously, you know, this is something they've talked about.
1: Wow.
2: Frank Beard addressing why he was the only member of ZZ Top with no beard.
3: I had a beard, you know, but it wasn't near the beard they had. And so I shaved it pretty much right after we got back together when I saw that they had this much and I didn't have, you know, I had this much.
28: Frank didn't mind being beardless. After all, he had the name and he could go to the shopping mall without being interrupted.
4: He wouldn't go to the mall with me or anything. He just went, I'm not going out in public with you because you get recognized now.
2: That's pretty wild.
1: Mm-hmm.
2: They seem like just ordinary dudes that love to play guitar and yeah, drums and sing. And then made it and didn't change. By the way, I love that Texas accent they all have.
22: Oh, me too. This might sound silly to all ZZ Top fans that knew this, but I didn't realize they were from Texas and had that southern accent.
2: Yeah. Mm-hmm.
22: I love that Texas drawl.
2: Absolutely. Yeah. And you could hear the Texas blues and mm-hmm. influence in there. Yeah. I love this. This is when they discovered what MTV was. Now, MTV was huge for ZZ Top. Their videos.
1: They were.
2: Ended up being such a big deal. But the way they discovered it, this is hilarious. This is something, you know, like you get to a certain age and all of a sudden you're like, hey, did you know this was a thing? And everybody younger is like, yeah, man.
0: Yeah, it's been around
2: forever. For a long time. That happened to them with MTV. Listen to this.
3: Laying in bed one night, flipping TV channels, and I saw this music thing. They showed a music clip and then another one. And about an hour later, I called Dusty and said, hey, man, there's this special on TV. It's all about music. You need to watch it.
4: Frank called me. Then I tuned in, and then I called Billy.
28: He said, it's on this weird channel. And after about 4 hours, we called. I said, hey, Frank, when does this come to a conclusion? We've been watching 4 hours, and it keeps going.
3: About 4 a.m, you know, we were like, damn, how long is this thing?
28: That discovery of MTV is what brought the notion of putting three guys in front of a camera.
2: So yeah, Frank just sees it, and he's like, hey, there's some fun music show on. You should watch it. Okay. And I assume they're all getting high, and they look at their clock, and they're like, it's the middle of the GD night! Like,
0: yeah, I'm a completist. I can't turn this thing off until it's over.
2: Frank, what time's it over?
1: This episode is forever.
2: God, that is hilarious.
1: Yeah, here's, and they had some of the most iconic music videos of all time.
2: Yeah.
1: After that.
2: Sharp-dressed man, all that stuff.
1: Mm-hmm.
2: This is the quote from Frank Beard that a lot of ZZ Top fans feel like just sort of sums up why they had success for all those years.
3: I'm still satisfied with them. I'm satisfied with Dusty, and I'm satisfied with Billy. With these two guys, I've never wanted to quit, and I've never wanted to get fired. I'll drink to that.
2: That's it.
1: Yeah.
2: How can you not like those guys?
0: Yeah.
1: Yeah, they seem like really fun guys.
2: Yep. I mean, the reason they made it work all those years.
1: Fuzzy guitars.
2: So this is a TV anchor. I think her name is Taryn Asher.
1: Yes.
2: In Detroit. I don't know anything about her. I know we've seen her in news stories before over the years. I don't know the context of this, but it's gone very viral. And a lot of people who are working in news are saying, this is not really that fussy. This is a pretty normal day. But the difference is she has a microphone and a camera on her when a coworker frustrates her. So when she rants about them when they leave the room, as some are prone to do, it looks bad. So the context is she's in front of the camera reading a script off the prompter.
1: Yeah.
2: Someone walks in to ask her something, and then you'll hear them go back and forth. You never see the person who's asking her something. I assume it's a producer.
1: I think it's the news director. No, she's recording a promo.
2: Oh, which means someone dumped this out.
1: And because I watched it because I thought, oh, here we go. Somebody lost their mind, like a Bill O'Reilly kind of thing.
2: Mm-hmm.
1: And I go, any one of us could easily do this in the same situation because it starts off pretty calm and then the woman just annoys her.
2: Mm-hmm. So give a listen.
5: I'm gonna have to do that again. I'm in Amy's script, the Amy's Angels one. There was the second thing didn't make sense, so I was just trying to fix that part, and I can't wait for you to go through them all and then I go through them because then I'm already getting ready by then. But this time we had to do the PSAs, so finish what
6: I was trying to say.
5: Go ahead. I don't think you are. You're walking out really angry. Jeez, oh, Pete. Can I please finish what I'm going to say? What the f***? Grow up.
28: Hands.
5: I'm so done with her antics, telling on me every 5 seconds. I'm done.
0: That was nothing.
1: Yeah. I mean, no, it's not, not much.
2: It's not nothing to the person who walked out of the room.
0: No, definitely not.
1: No, I think, and I think it was taken out of there because I think she went, bitch.
2: Yeah. She called her, called her the B word.
1: Yeah. But beyond that, yeah, that was about it. And I go, God, we've all done that to somebody at some point. They walk out of the room and go, Jesus, yay.
2: Makes me think that somebody doesn't like her.
1: Yeah, I mean, and maybe
2: the anchor, I mean.
0: Yeah.
2: For that to get released.
0: Yeah.
1: Yeah, I mean, she might be difficult. I don't know. I have no idea what, like, I don't, like you said, I don't really know anything about her other than name and workplace.
2: Because even though I think you're right, like you guys said, anybody at work or with a family who interacts with people, probably, not that this is something anyone should do, but has mumbled about them or complained about them after an interaction, where maybe 10 seconds later you go, oh, geez, I overreacted too. But the difference is it's recorded on video. And it, even though we've all done it, I can't help but look at that and go, God, what an a-hole she is.
0: Well, I agree, though.
2: But I don't know the context.
0: Somebody does not like her.
1: No, but she's filed a wrongful termination lawsuit. Yeah. I know that.
2: Oh, so she has?
0: She's not there anymore?
1: Oh, no, they fired her.
5: Oh, they,
2: because of that?
1: I don't know if it was exactly this or if it was a culmination of things.
5: She got suspended in November. She got a notice of suspension and was pulled from her anchor role, which included hosting several nightly newscasts during the week. But recent court documents show the station sent her a termination letter in May of this year. Asher and Fox 2 are now locked in a legal battle with the station, claiming in a court filing that she was fired for cause due to her unprofessional workplace behavior and outbursts.
1: So that's no doubt the reason this surfaced.
2: Yeah. Got leaked is somebody went
0: trying to poison the well a little bit. Like,
2: mission accomplished.
5: She is claiming that she has filed a sexual discrimination lawsuit against the station. The station sent her the termination letter in May. She filed her lawsuit in June, claiming she was treated worse than one of her male colleagues and fired when she griped about it. Asher then filed an updated lawsuit in July, aiming to allow her to go to work for one of Fox 2's local rivals.
2: Wow.
5: There's a lot of layers of this onion.
2: And it doesn't matter how much you can read about it. You don't know all that's going on. Right?
1: No,
2: I mean, we've seen the other side
1: not.
2: Of that.
1: Yeah. Definitely not.
2: Glad I'm not involved. Deca Smash.
0: Deca Smash.
2: Deca Smash.
0: That's 10.
2: And it's next. 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
8: From the 1067, the Fox Weather Center. Showers and thunderstorms are likely Wednesday afternoon and evening, with highs near 80. Rainfall amounts could reach a quarter inch. Thursday will be sunny with highs near 81 and lows around 62. For the latest news, weather, and community info, visit DecaturRadio.com.
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2: 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Like, hey, my business rips people off like this. That's a good number of them that I saw. But also just maybe, hey, why don't you stop being so stupid when you come into my store and asking for stupid things? I'm sure there's lots of people who would like to tell the customer how dumb they are. We'll give you that chance coming up in a couple of hours. Right now, Deca Smash.
4: 10 songs. Played at the same time. There might be a theme, boys. Is there a theme? There may not be a theme. But, yeah, so I'll play all 10 of them at once. You have to give me the artist and the song title. You have to guess an artist or song title, or else we will go off the air forever.
2: Yeah. Oh, my God. So. And phone number 1-800-947-3979. All 10 songs at once, like you said.
4: Are you guys ready?
2: Yes.
4: For Deca Smash!
2: Yes.
3: Okay. I feel like I wasn't too sure. But then, now am. I think it was a piano or something in there that I heard.
2: Maitland, could you name 6 of those 10 from just hearing that 12 seconds?
1: I heard 1.
3: Okay. I actually have two. And I think I know the theme.
2: I don't want to alarm anyone, but starting to think I'm not very good at this.
4: Get out.
2: Yeah, no. I think I'm actually getting considerably worse. I used to know some. And
4: you do seem the most confused every time.
2: Oh.
4: I mean, there are times where it's down to 2 songs, and you're like, I still don't hear it.
2: There's got to be more songs than 2 playing. Definitely have thought that before. 1-800-947-3979. Now, this is the part where you call in, and you're like, I hear all the songs. And start naming them with the simplicity that goes along with it. Let's try Dakota in Kentucky. Hi, Dakota. Can you name an artist and title from Deca Smash?
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2: Oh, I was going to say that one, but I didn't know it.
4: Sure.
2: Well done, Dakota. Of course, I recognize it now.
4: Find the playlists at freebeerandhotwings.com. 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
2: Coldplay's still giant, right? They're still playing arenas.
1: Yeah.
2: Do you think Coldplay will ever be the county fair circuit?
3: No.
1: Why not? Probably not.
3: I think they're just too big and have had enough longevity at this point.
1: I also don't want to hear this at a fair.
2: That's what I was thinking is they don't seem like it's not fair type music.
1: No.
2: Fair needs to be rock or country.
3: Yeah, I feel like the smallest place you're going to see them at this point is probably an arena.
2: You don't listen to this and get hyped to go get your balls smashed on Gravitron?
1: Exactly.
3: No.
4: How do you get your ball smashed on Gravitron?
2: Never been on one. I just assume it happens.
4: No. Gravitron, you just stick to the wall, man.
3: Well, but I mean, if you went face first against the wall, that'd probably crush your balls a little.
4: That's true.
2: Balls
4: to
2: the wall.
4: Yeah,
2: That's where that phrase comes from.
4: They don't let you go face first on Gravitron, though.
3: But how are they going to stop you once it starts moving?
2: And then there were 9.
6: Nano Smash!
4: There's one that's really punching through.
6: Nano Smash!

0: my graduation song.
1: What's it?
0: This and Dance. That one song. Like, I hope you dance.
1: Yeah. Oh, yeah. Mm-hmm. So 1999?
0: When I graduated high school?
1: Yeah.
0: 2005.
2: Oh, I was 99.
1: The only reason I guessed that, it seemed early, but I thought they played this during the Seinfeld finale, too, when they showed some highlights. And then every episode, every time something ended for the next 5 years, it's like, use that Green Day song.
0: Well, this is the one song that every guy learned how to play when they learned guitar. Oh. And so, like, the cute, like, Christian guy at school could play it at graduation. And then the two girls who could sing sang Dance. And one of them could, like, actually sing, and the other one was just, like...
1: The other one should have danced?
0: Yeah, exactly.
3: Didn't that get big because somebody died on Dawson's Creek or something? Like, on the show, not afterwards?
0: I don't remember.
3: I think it was in a TV show.
2: The song came out in 97.
1: Oh, okay.
2: On the Nimrod album.
1: Well, it's still great for anything that's ending.
3: Mm-hmm.
2: Agreed.
1: And then there were five. Right?
3: Five Smash.
1: Penta Smash!
3: Oh, I know. This makes me think.
1: That's all you get for now. If you think you know one, win yourself a lucky idiot account. 1-800-947-3979. We will continue Deca Smash to the tune of Penta Smash. 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
1: Yeah.
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1: to
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9: Temperature's looking pretty good again for today. We're going to be on the mild side. Low to mid 80s is it for the afternoon. Really not another bad day at all. Humidity up just a touch compared to yesterday, but still, after how hot it was last week, we're in good shape. We'll drop down to those upper 60s for tonight. We'll have some clouds building in, and that could lead to a couple of scattered rain chances, a few isolated storms tonight. More storms head our way through Wednesday. With that WAND weather forecast, I'm meteorologist Nick Patrick.
10: Fox News. I'm CJ Papa. Congressman Byron Donalds is just one victory away from becoming the first black governor in Florida. Fox's Madeline Rivera.
11: The longtime Trump ally benefited from the president's endorsement, beating several other candidates, including Florida Lieutenant Governor Jay Collins. Florida Governor Ron DeSantis, whose term limited stayed out of the primary.
10: He takes on Democrat David Jolly this fall. Democratic socialists in the Sunshine State celebrating the stunning victory of Representative Angie Nixon over Trump impeachment witness Alex Vindman in the Senate primary. She challenges U.S. Senator Ashley Moody in November. In Alaska, incumbent Senator Dan S. Sullivan and Democrat Mary Petola, former Representative Vance. Officials still tallying up the ballots since the top four move on to the November midterms. 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
25: It's water dispersion. 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
0: Hot start?
25: 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The weight of the boat disperses an equal amount of weight of the water out of the way, and float happens.

0: 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Hello. 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Next hour, the $1,000 Minute of Mayhem, and more still to come.
1: Good morning, I'm Kelly, and some of my favorite people on the planet are lesbians. I love lesbians, and I specifically love when lesbians want to invite me into their wolf pack of other lesbians, because as somebody who, I don't really care about your gender in general when it comes to attraction, like, gay men are always really funny, but lesbians are the ones that'll test you in a really funny way, because they'll ask you questions that provoke thoughts of like, well, why do I like men? Or why do I like just anybody? What is it about, you know, this or that? But then it's also really intimidating when they invite you out, because they're asking you those questions in all like very loving and funny ways. But then I also feel like I got to be able to keep up with the lesbians.
0: In what way?
1: Mm-hmm. Fashion, music, mindset, smarts, how they can cook. They're so good at everything. Everything. Every time I hang out with a lesbian, I'm like, oh my God, I'm on your boat. And here you are just whipping this boat. You're parallel parking a boat. This is amazing. Or I'm at my house and I'm like, man, I got this weird ripple in my wall. And then before I know it, they're like patching up my wall for me.
0: So it's not so much about whether or not you are into women. It's, are you good enough to be a lesbian?
1: Am I allowed to be in your wolf pack? That's exactly what it feels like, which is why back home, I always called them my lesbian wolf pack, which was like my closest group of friends. And they always called me a breeder, because they were like, well, if you like it, men of any kind at all, any kind of attraction, you're a breeder. And I've heard women here in my lesbian wolf pack here locally also refer to like, oh, yeah, that's my breeder friend. And I'm like, this is hilarious. But also, I really just want to be in the wolf pack so bad. And
0: you don't want a separate label?
1: No, I don't want a separate label. But I like men, too. But I have been invited to something this weekend that is incredibly intimidating when it comes to the world of lesbians. Hit it, Hot Wings.
2: Hold on.
1: A Brandi Carlile concert.
0: Oh wow.
1: It's
0: like their Super Bowl.
1: It's their Mecca, right? Like, it is. It is. It is like the lesbian Super Bowl.
0: Yeah.
1: Brandi Carlile. And
0: it's like you too for white people.
2: Yeah, it's like the town opened up a new Subaru dealership for 4 hours.
1: Exactly. And there's going to be so many flat caps, you know, like the hot lesbians can wear like the flat bill caps like you ain't never seen before. And I pretended when people were like, you going to go to Brandi Carlile? Because it was all lesbians who asked me. I was like, of course. Why wouldn't I go? I don't know one of her songs. I am not lesbian enough quite yet. And so
2: is this happening?
1: Sunday.
2: Oh, you got plenty of time to learn a handful of hits.
1: A handful, right. But
2: She's been around a while.
1: I'm going to be one of those people that shows up. I'm going to be in there, all up in it, right? And then one of those songs is going to come on that I didn't listen to, that everyone's going to know, and they're going to out me for being the straight girl.
0: Look at that breeding tourist.
1: They're going to be like, okay, yeah, Pan, sure. Yeah. Look, she's too straight. She's too straight. And I am so nervous about this in such a stupid way.
3: Okay, I got a solution for you.
1: What?
3: Just act like you're sick, wear a mask, so that way nobody will be able to see that you're not, like, singing all the words, but you can still just dance around and everything.
1: Lesbians check in. Does that work?
2: Yeah, if she wears a bandana on her face. Yeah. When was the last time you went to a concert and you knew every song?
1: I mean, most of the time, actually. The only time I was super confused was when I was at Bad Bunny, because I was like, I know these songs, but my Spanish wasn't as good as I thought. But there have been multiple concerts where I've just screamed, sang every word. Had I gone to the Hillary Duff concert that Maitland just went to, I would have been able to scream, sing, I think, 9 out of 10 songs easily. But I'm talking about like the ones when you're actually a fan, when you're truly a lesbian, like, you know this song. So the lesbians will look around and be like, she ain't gay. You know,
2: you just got to go.
0: I didn't know lesbians were so judgmental.
1: No, not judgy. More like, okay, she's part of the wolf pack, but she's the breeder. You know,
0: and I want to be like if you fully immersed. You know, a whole bunch. You have a horse farm, and then you have one donkey. You make carry stuff.
1: I am the donkey.
0: Yep.
1: I'm around a whole bunch of beautiful wild horses,
0: and stallions.
1: I'm hee-hawing over here. You know, just looking like an idiot trying to fit in. So anyway, I'm super excited about Brandi Carlile. Send me all the recommendations so I know her songs.
2: Okay. Wear a lot of denim.
1: Is that what?
2: Yeah.
1: I feel like is denim the lesbian fabric?
0: Well, it's still a country show, right?
2: Yeah.
1: Is she a country artist?
0: More Americana, I guess.
1: I literally have never heard one song.
2: Oh, my God.
4: He performed with Elton John somewhere.
0: They're pals.
2: But so is Eminem.
0: Yeah.
1: Oh, true.
0: I think her roots are in the country Americana world.
1: Yeah, are they really?
0: Yeah. If they're not, then these are two new things I've learned.
1: If y'all are setting me up to go looking like the straightest white girl,
2: you know you can listen to her. Like
1: I will listen to her, but it's funnier right now because I haven't yet.
2: She's gangster rap.
1: Yeah, see that you could tell me that, but I do know she covers an Alanis Morissette song because right after I told my boat crew of lesbians that of course I was going to Brandi Carlile, I'm a big old fan. She popped up on my TikTok and it was like, you'll probably like this because she covered Alanis Morissette. Another concert I went to and knew every word, like every word. Love Alanis Morissette. So I was like, okay, cool. I can scream sing this song for sure.
0: And you're sure you're going to see Brandi Carlile, not Belinda Carlile?
1: Yeah,
2: yeah, they're different. I didn't know. Like the first time I heard Brandi Carlile, I just heard it as Belinda. And it was like,
1: oh, you're not making that name up.
2: That's no, Belinda Carlile was a lead singer of the Go-Go's and then also had a pretty long solo career. Oh. Well, still does.
1: I know the Go-Go's, never knew the individual name.
0: Brandi Carlile, part of the Highway Women. The High Women, which is sort of the female answer to the Highwaymen with Johnny Cash, Kris Kristofferson, like female supergroup.
1: Oh, I'm going to like her then.
0: Yeah.
1: Oh, yeah.
2: Oh, you'll definitely like her. Yeah, she's a really good singer. I don't like all of her songs, but she's a great singer.
1: You a little lesbian, Hot Wings?
2: Oh, yeah, I'm a little lesbian. You know how many tools I own? I fit right in. The only thing I'm lacking, I don't have any jorts right now, though.
1: No jorts. You got a pair of jeans you don't care for? You got a pair of jorts on your hands.
2: Yeah, yep. I mean, probably, but...
4: Instant jorts.
1: Instant jorts.
2: Man, I'll rock some shorts and work boots, though.
1: Hell yeah. So jorts...
2: And I like a good cross-trek as much as the next lesbian.
1: All right. What's a cross-trek? Is that a four-wheeler?
3: It's a Subaru.
1: Oh, that's right.
3: I had one.
2: Yeah.
3: I loved it.
2: It's an Impreza, except lifted a little.
3: Yeah.
1: What is an Impreza?
2: That's a Subaru.
0: You're not going to believe it. It's a Subaru.
2: Mine.
1: You're not going to believe it.
2: You have work to do.
1: That's exactly what I'm saying.
2: You are so not a lesbian.
1: I know, I'm not a lesbian for sure.
2: It's ridiculous.
1: I know I'm not a lesbian, but I so badly want to be.
2: You are not in the wolf pack.
1: I wish I was like you guys, where
2: plus,
1: you know
2: you
1: just like
2: pack.
1: Women. Yeah. I wish.
2: Mm-hmm. Yeah.
1: I just like them all.
2: Yeah. You're not there. You got work to do.
1: I'm not that picky.
2: You got a lot of brushing up to do between now and Sunday.
0: Yeah, you're going to have to really work to get in your vaginal tribe.
1: Yeah, I know.
0: It's tough.
2: Yeah, do you even Melissa Etheridge?
1: Jeez. No, literally not at all.
0: Yeah, I bet you think you're the only one.
1: Is that one of her songs?
0: Yep.
1: Mm-hmm. Damn it.
3: You're so far behind.
1: I know.
0: What's it like being the worst lesbian in this room?
1: It's frustrating. That's what I'm saying. You guys are gayer than me.
3: Who's the best lesbian in this room?
0: Probably me. I look like him.
4: Yeah.
2: I mean, you.
4: You're the only one that's been compared to Ellen DeGeneres, so.
0: Both favorably and unfavorably.
1: Are you going to Brandi Carlile for your beer?
0: I am not.
1: Oh, you should.
2: Yeah, you should. Take your own stool.
0: I could totally wear my aqua Western button-up to that.
4: Oh, yeah.
1: Yeah,
2: yes, you could.
1: Hey, actually, would I look like a lesbian in that? Can I borrow it?
0: You can borrow it.
4: Kelly, you wear that and some jorts. Lesbian.
1: People are gonna be like, what is she going for?
0: I'll bring you some cargo pants.
1: It's like when the baby gays show up at a pride and they're wearing everything rainbow because they're like they're new and
0: this
1: they're
0: is
1: out.
0: What we do.
1: Yeah, and it's so cute. And that'd be me at the concert. Like I'm not trying to be all rainbow, I'm trying to be butch and it doesn't work for me, you know.
0: Yeah. Kelly shows up and in Europe they'd call her a full kit wanker.
2: Mm-hmm. Yeah. Like, here's the poser.
0: Well, good luck. That sounds fun.
1: Thanks.
4: Hi, I'm Maitland, and I had to walk behind my house down this alleyway this morning with a golf club in my hand because of a bunch of bendy lesbians doing yoga last night.
2: What? What does that mean?
4: Yeah.
0: I am very curious to see these dots connect.
2: Did they sleep in the alley and get aggressive? What happened?
4: No. Okay, so every Tuesday... there's a park by my house that has like a fantastic view of the city. So everybody goes there for sunset. And every Tuesday in the summertime, all of the local yogis go up there and they do yoga, which is fine. Except none of them know how to park. And they all park in such a way that like three cars could fit in one space on the street or one area of the street. But the way that they park, only one car can fit. And I'm like, y'all are supposed to be flexible and fit things in hard places. What are you doing? And so right in front of my house, because I'm like two blocks from this park, they always take my spot if I am not just parked there and staying there past like 6 p.m. So we get home from playing Mermaids with my friend Becca and her daughter Kara. And we get home at like 7 p.m. which
0: yes,
4: is
0: and they're the lesbians who are in the way.
4: Which are prime yoga times. And this, it was packed last night, which I don't know why, because there wasn't a sunset. It was cloudy as hell and storms were on the way. I thought for sure as we were pulling up, I was like, this isn't going to be a problem at all. And then I saw like 17 bitches with yoga mats walking towards the hill. And I was like, God damn it. So then we had to go around the block and I had to park like pretty far from my house, where I had to walk down the little alleyway that gets to like the two parking spots that we have behind our house. But my roommate had taken it. And we didn't think about how it was yoga night and that she should have drove. So she had a guaranteed parking spot. So this morning, because then we got back and I was like, oh, I'll just move it later once we see that it clears out after yoga. Well, then I was too sleepy and I didn't want to move. And so, and I didn't want to walk there in the dark at night. Mm-hmm. Somehow walking there in the dark in the morning seemed like a better idea.
0: Which is still the night, mm-hmm. according to most people.
4: Right. Yeah, this morning I was a little scared because I was like, well, sketchy things happen. The cops were at my door like a month ago telling me somebody was trying to break into my car. So I was like, not that my neighborhood is sketchy, but sketchy things happen everywhere. So I grabbed my security club that I keep behind my door, which is a driver that I got at Goodwill that turned out to be too tall for me. Mm, and
2: okay. But perfect for swinging.
4: Yeah. Mm-hmm. I carried it down the street and every noise, I was like, I'm ready. I didn't have to use it, but
0: thank goodness.
4: Now I can go to the driving range after work.
0: Yeah.
2: With the club that you don't use because it's too long for you.
4: Yeah, I'm going to practice.
0: Choke up on it.
4: Exactly.
2: Yeah.
1: Just stand up on something
3: get
1: taller.
3: Some taller shoes.
4: Yeah.
0: Oh, there we go. Yeah, you could wear your Converse Sky Boots or whatever they are.
4: I got some new ones.
0: You did?
4: Oh, perfect. Yes. They're so shiny and white.
2: You're like a Spice Girl golfing.
4: Will be.
0: A lot of people concerned that Kelly is like Alan from The Hangover, a one-woman wolf pack ready to drug all of her new lesbian friends.
1: Yeah. Absolutely.
2: Yeah.
1: Whatever it takes.
0: Yeah.
2: I think that's that aggressiveness that everyone's leery of.
1: Of who? Me?
2: Yeah. Yeah.
1: No, yeah. I disagree with that completely.
2: You're displaying it again. It's just it's the same thing you did to Trevor years ago. Yeah. He's still in shell shock.
1: I know. He left because of that.
2: He went into therapy. Mm-hmm.
1: I just wanted to be blood brothers with Trevor. Mm-hmm. And now I just want to be a lesbian.
0: You don't want to not be part of something.
1: I know. I love clubs and cults. Do.
0: On the way, the Free Beer and Hot Wings report, an invitation to send your urine to data centers may not be real. A Kentucky woman is worried about what you're doing with your KFC. And is a tennis player drinking beer during a match? Oh my gosh. That's all on the way in the report next. It is the Free Beer and Hot Wings Show.
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7: From the 106.7 The Fox Weather Center, showers and thunderstorms are likely this afternoon with a high near 80. Rain chances are 60%, and some storms could bring heavier rainfall. Tonight, showers continue before midnight with a low around 64. Thursday turns sunny with a high near 81. For the latest news, weather, and community info, visit DecaturRadio.com.
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0: Well, looked like that.
1: Let's say she was drinking a beer.
0: I don't care.
1: I don't care.
2: Not a problem.
1: Yeah. Right? I mean, I don't care.
2: Yeah.
3: Yeah. Is she allowed?
1: It'd be certainly out of the ordinary, but she's a grown adult. I mean, I don't know that it would be against the rules in tennis. I certainly don't think it would help you.
3: I think so.
0: Yeah, I don't know. It's one of the banned substances, though.
1: Not a great look, but whatever.
0: I think it's a terrific look.
1: This gentleman works for Jersey Mike's, the fastest growing fast food chain in America, from what I understand right now.
0: Really? Very popular sub sandwich shops.
1: Mm-hmm. Mm-hmm. And he would like people to understand something. I don't know that, most people won't even be aware that this is going on, but it's driving him crazy.
4: First of all, customers, look. What do you see here? Try a regular sub for $8.95 plus tax, right? That chicken salad? You don't get a chip and a drink. It's not a combo. Could the next one of you yell at me again? Look, listen. I don't know what type of attitude you're on, but let me tell you something. Okay? All that hooting and hollering ain't going to get you it. Okay? All you have to do is talk about some false advertisement. Ain't nothing but no false advertisement when it's right here in red. It says, try a regular sub for $8.95 plus tax.
1: How are they going to read that with the white writing on the red background?
0: Oh, I know.
2: Oh, man.
0: I didn't know there was a sign there.
3: So it's a try a regular sub for $8.95 plus tax. And then next to it is another advertisement for some kind of combo deal or whatever.
0: That combo, yeah.
3: But
0: with the chips and the drink.
3: Looking at the one sign, associating it with the other, and then giving them attitude.
0: I mean, it's pretty easy to do, though, because they show the combo, and then to the right of the combo is the price. I can see why that looks like that's the deal.
2: Well, then it should
0: say... it is poor placement.
2: Then it should say, try a regular sub combo.
3: Combo, yeah.
0: Yeah, it should be the other way around. It should have the $8.95 for it and then say, or make it a combo.
2: Yeah.
0: And then have another price next to the combo picture.
1: But once it's explained to you, you can't continue with false advertising.
0: Well, people are buttholes, though. I mean,
4: that's a false advertisement. Because all you was thinking about is that chip and the drink. That's what you was thinking about. Got me over here talking about something hooting and hollering. Hey, I need to get it. No, you don't. You're not going to get it. Would you like a chip and a drink for an upcharge? I can do that. Shoot. Over here cutting up the day. Two customers like that. What? Are you out of your mind?
0: Oh, two whole customers did that?
1: I like
4: my,
1: that.
4: Sir, I rebuke whatever is going on in this air. I rebuke in the name of. Okay, I'm done. I'm out. Okay, I'm out.
1: I like this guy. He obviously does a lot of this because he brings his fuzzy microphone to clip onto his apron.
0: Yep. He's got it with him.
3: I rebuke.
1: That's a fine statement right there.
0: Mm-hmm.
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1: I'm hard.
2: This sucks.
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2: Next hour, what do you wish people knew about your job or business? Like, maybe it's for their own good that they know it, or for yours. Or you just want them to shut up. Maybe that's it, too. We'll get to that at the top of the hour. Now this.

0: water. I don't think people understand that a lot of the prices are quoted on how deep the water is.
1: Mm-hmm.
0: They should be able to build it at how deep they said it was. Well, here's your dock. It's 4 feet underwater, but that's what you ordered.
1: Yep, you should have gotten a floating dock. Sorry.
0: Sorry, stupid. Let's see. I was a FedEx delivery driver for 11 years. The amount of times people said to me, "Hey, what's in here?" when delivering to residential spots is more than I can imagine.
2: Oh.
0: How would I possibly know, and why would I possibly care?
2: Oh, so my wife, basically, is what you're saying.
0: Does she do that?
2: Every single time.
0: Ooh, that's the
2: every time I walk in the house with like the mail from the mailbox or a package from the front porch. What's that? I don't know.
0: I think I think it's reasonable to ask you, though, because there's a decent chance you ordered it, right?
2: I guess.
0: Yeah. I mean, it's better than asking the guy delivering it,
2: yeah,
0: who literally did nothing other than drive his truck off site and put it there.
1: Mm-hmm.
0: I'm a cake decorator. Cakes do not make themselves. I can't just whip one up for you while you wait. We take special orders for a reason. Well, that would be annoying. Well, can't you just go back and make me one?
1: Yeah, right? I'm here to order a cake, like a hamburger.
0: Yep.
1: I'll wait.
0: Mm. Let's see. This is Fuzz. Hi, Fuzz. What do you want to tell your customer?
3: Hey, man. Listen, I've got a cleaning business. I've owned a cleaning business for 8 or 9 years.
0: Okay.
3: And we do some private work, but one of our biggest clients is a builder. And they build homes and they develop subdivisions and they have a lot of rentals. They have a lot of rental properties.
0: Okay. Yeah.
3: And we go in and we clean apartments. We do re-rents. Like we get apartments ready for people who are getting ready. Like somebody moves out, we go in and we spruce it up, get it ready for a re-rent.
0: Okay.
3: But one of my biggest complaints is on the new construction stuff that we do on some of these houses that we go in and clean up for our builder. We're the last people in the house before it goes up for sale or whatever.
0: Mm-hmm.
3: And we have a lot of subcontractors that go in ahead of us. Electricians, plumbers, painters, carpet guys, mm-hmm. Different things like that. And just because they know that we are coming in doesn't mean that we want to clean up their messes that they make while they're in there.
0: Oh, that would be so irritating.
4: Yeah.
3: Uh-huh. Oh, yeah, but especially the painters. The painters are probably the worst because even though they say, you know, hey, yeah, we always use drop cloths, they don't always use drop cloths. Mm-hmm. And then when you go in to clean, you've got paint drops all over the floors, and then you spend countless hours sometimes crawling around on these floors trying to scrape up paint spots.
0: And if you don't get it,
3: it could have easily been avoided.
0: And if you don't get it, who gets blamed?
3: Well, yeah, absolutely.
0: Yeah,
3: absolutely. Well, yeah, you didn't. Yeah, they tell me, yeah, well, you didn't do a good enough job. You didn't get it completely clean.
2: I need you to rank the different trades. You said the painters are the worst. Who's the next? Who's the next worst?
3: Probably electricians.
2: Okay.
3: Even their little pieces of wire laying around on the floor,
0: really?
3: and just yeah, oh yeah, yeah, yeah, yeah.
1: Okay,
3: yeah.
1: I would have went with drywallers. I would have thought drywall because just the sheer amount of dust. Even if they try to do a good job, they got to leave a.
3: Well, now that they are bad because it's not just the sheetrock dust, but it's the sheetrock mud. Because a lot of times when they're mudding the walls, they don't cover the windows and they splatter this stuff everywhere.
1: Oh. See, I was always just thinking about the dust, not like the chunks.
0: Thank you, Fuzz.
1: Dang.
0: Appreciate it.
1: Okay.
0: That would be frustrating. Last one. I'm a cop. Please stop telling your kids we'll take them to jail for whatever reason you can think of because they're not doing what you want. I'm tired of kids being afraid of us. Or don't say, I didn't do it just because I walk into a business. It's not funny and you're stupid.
2: But again,
0: I think that's fair.
2: That's kind of a dad joke, though.
1: It is. That's fair. But yeah, but you're supposed to just say that when you hear a siren.
0: Mm-hmm.
1: You're supposed to say, oh, they're coming for you.
0: The $1,000 Minute of Mayhem is on the way. 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
3: Yeah.
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3: A round of It's My List later on today. Tomorrow, that is. Yep, we're going to squeeze it in.
2: Yeah, we'll get it.
3: All six of us will go during one more thing.
2: Oh, yeah.
3: Very possible. Instead of three segments, 3 minutes. I like the challenge. It would never work. Also, somebody got a ticket for leaving their car somewhere too long, and when you hear what it was, it seems like somebody's policy is stupid. That's one more thing later. Right now, this. 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Hello, Jim.
4: Hello.
3: You're a manager in retail. Is there anything you would like to tell people about your customer or your customers about your business?
4: Oh, say thank you. That's probably the best thing, but sometimes you wonder where their thought processes are.
3: Yeah, that's it seems like the very basic building block of our whole interactions, right?
4: Correct. We're not the only person in the whole area.
3: That's true. Jim, you have a chance to win $1,000 if you can answer all 10 of these questions before the buzzer sounds. Okay? You got to do that. You can pass on a question or multiple questions if you want. We will come back to them. That uses up your time, and obviously 60 seconds doesn't last that long. Are you ready?
4: Yes, I am.
3: All right, Jim, your turn on the $1,000 Minute of Mayhem begins in 3, 2, 1. What color are the standard mile marker signs on U.S. interstates?
4: Blue.
3: What Tom Cruise movie takes place in 2054?
4: Pass.
3: How many sides does a rhombus have?
4: 6.
3: What is the capital of Alaska?
4: Juneau.
3: According to Joni Mitchell, why was Paradise paved over?
4: Build a parking lot.
3: Which sport features a hooker in a scrum?
4: Rugby.
3: How many astronauts manned each Apollo flight?
4: 3.
3: What are the three main fossil fuels?
4: Gas, oil, natural gas.
3: At which famous American battle was Lieutenant Colonel Custer defeated by Sitting Bull?
4: Pass.
3: What actor plays the role of the Bible salesman in the movie Oh Brother, Where Art Thou?
4: Pass.
3: Okay, we'll come back to that.
4: It does go fast.
3: It does. What color are the standard mile marker signs on the U.S. interstates?
5: Jim said blue.
3: They are not blue. Steve.
6: Green?
3: Yes, green. What Tom Cruise movie takes place in 2054?
5: Jim passed.
3: Anyone? Maitland? Mm-mm. Steve?
6: I don't know.
3: Kelly?
7: I don't know.
3: Hobbings?
5: Minority Report.
3: Minority Report. How many sides does a rhombus have?
5: Jim said 6.
3: Does not have 6. Steve?
7: No.
6: 4.
3: 4.
7: It's just weird shaped.
3: It is.
6: It's like, like an angled square.
8: Yeah. Like a Cybertruck.
5: Yes.
6: Yeah,
3: they are kind of rhombuses.
6: Yeah.
3: What is the capital of Alaska?
5: Jim said Juneau.
3: Bingo bango. According to Joni Mitchell, why was Paradise paved over?
5: Jim said to build a parking lot.
3: You're damn right. What sport features a hooker and a scrum?
5: Jim said rugby.
3: Correct. How many astronauts manned each Apollo flight?
5: Jim said 3.
3: Correct. What are the three main fossil fuels?
5: Jim said gas, oil, and natural gas.
3: That one's a real troublemaker. Nope. People couldn't get it yesterday either. It's not. Steve.
6: Wait, we just went over this, didn't we?
3: Yes, we did.
5: Yeah, we sure did.
7: I know it.
3: Steve would like to...
8: Freebeer called on you, Stephen.
6: I know.
3: Yeah, do you want to phone a friend?
6: Yeah. Yes, I would like to phone a friend, Maitland.
3: Maitland?
8: That is oil, natural gas, and coal.
3: Yes. Mm. At which famous American battle was Lieutenant Custer defeated by Sitting Bull?
5: Jim said pass.
3: Anyone?
8: The Bulge?
3: Nope.
8: Battle of...
3: Little...
6: Bighorn.
3: Bighorn.
4: Bighorn.
3: What actor nice job, Jim. Good what job, actor Jim. Played the role of the Bible salesman in Oh Brother, Where Art Thou?
5: Jim either said pass or crap.
3: Anybody know?
6: George Clooney?
3: Nope. It was a small role. He's also the Cyclops. Is that movie is an allegory or works around the Iliad and the Odyssey because he has the eye patch. That's John Goodman.
5: You do have the gift of gab, young man, and for that I thank you.
3: Jim, how many did you get?
5: Jim got 4.
3: I don't know why I asked Jim.
4: Not enough.
3: I didn't know anything else.
5: Why
3: would he know that?
5: You would ask him.
3: Jim, as any good customer would say, thank you for joining us. We appreciate it.
4: Thank you.
3: Thank you, bud. We'll play again tomorrow. Fossil fuels is going to be on there again.
5: We're just going to keep asking it until you know.
6: I'm not going to get it.
3: I am. Not just for Steve, but for all of us. All right. Hey, you're not hearing anything from our phones, which is nice because you shouldn't. But also, it's because there's no spam calls, no spam texts, and the silence is truly golden. Your phone may not be so quiet. 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
18: Temperature is looking pretty good again for today. We're going to be on the mild side. Low to mid 80s is it for the afternoon. Really not another bad day at all. Humidity up just a touch compared to yesterday, but still, after how hot it was last week, we're in good shape. We'll drop down to those upper 60s for tonight. We'll have some clouds building in, and that could lead to a couple of scattered rain chances, a few isolated storms tonight. More storms head our way through Wednesday. With that WAND weather forecast, I'm meteorologist Nick Patrick.
19: News. I'm Gianna Gelosi. The results are in yesterday's Florida primary elections.
20: President Trump backed Congressman Byron Donalds, winning Florida's GOP gubernatorial primary. He'll take on former Representative David Jolly in November, a former Republican.
19: Fox's Kristen Goodwin, Democratic Socialist Angie Nixon, won her primary for Senate. She's going to face Republican Senator Ashley Moody.
21: But progressives did see a loss in the 25th congressional district, where DSA-backed candidate Oliver Larkin failed to prevail against the incumbent Jared Moskowitz.
19: Fox's Madeline Rivera, President Trump announcing a last-minute deal with Canada.
22: Writing on Truth Social, I have paused the 50% tariffs against Canada for a three-day period based on the fact that Canada and the USA, subject to the finalization of documents, have a deal.
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3: What did we learn in just a moment? First, one more thing. Why would a parking company be sorry to a woman who died and came back to life? Well, it's a parking company. They're made of evil. A 54-year-old woman collapsed in a car park at the New World Supermarket in Auckland, New Zealand. Her father told the news that people were quick to provide assistance, and they put up privacy screens, and someone immediately took control and performed chest compressions, a stranger. And they didn't find a pulse, but eventually she was able to make a comeback. Her heart had just stopped at random. Whoa. And this onlooker had basically done CPR and then disappeared into the mist, so to speak. But she was momentarily and definitely technically dead. She was taken to the hospital by ambulance. Her car which had been allowed to park for 90 minutes, wasn't moved for 6 hours. So she received an $80 breach notice from the parking garage.
0: Of course.
3: And when they explained the circumstances, they said, oh, we're sorry. It's only 30 then.
1: Oh, that's good.
2: Cool.
0: Seriously?
3: Yeah.
1: Oh, that's good. Yeah, I mean, that's pretty nice.
0: A temporary death discount, I guess.
1: Yeah,
0: it's better
1: a discount.
0: Than
1: that's
0: no
1: good.
0: Discount at all.
3: Not great. There was similar to that, a company, the big cable company in Toronto, Rogers, which does cable and internet, they're being criticized because family, you know, all the fires that went through, families that had their houses and their entire communities burned down are being told that they can either pay $600 to replace the equipment or they can pay $10 a month to hold their account until they're able to get a new location for the equipment.
0: Oh, that's so nice of them.
2: That sounds super fair. Yeah.
3: That's a way to be fair.
0: So generous.
3: That's it. I'm sure that equipment's not insured when you send it out. What did we learn today? Tommy, what did you learn?
4: Yeah, so that depending on the condom, they can protect you from STDs or muggers.
3: Mm-hmm. Maitland, what did you learn?
11: I learned, hell yeah, Hot Wings is a lesbian.
3: Steve, what did you learn?
0: I learned that Kelly is a donkey just hee-hawing away with a bunch of lesbian stallions.
11: I'm trying.
3: Kelly, what did you learn?
2: I learned lesbians are flexible, fit things in hard places.
3: Hot Wings?
1: I learned that Kelly will never be a real lesbian until she knows more about Brandi Carlile.
2: Hey guys, Sunday's my day.
3: It is. Yeah. It's like a coronation.
1: Yeah.
0: 3-4 days. You better get to work.
1: Yeah, that's the only day for your baptism.
2: Yeah.
3: That's all for today. It is the Free Beer and Hot Wings Show.
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8: 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Showers and thunderstorms are likely this afternoon. Mainly after 4 p.m. AI will be near 80 with a southwest wind. Tonight, storms continue before midnight with a low around 64. Thursday turns sunny with a high near 81. For the latest news, weather and community info, visit DecaturRadio.com.
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0: There's Tush from ZZ Top. I'm Kara. It's the end of an era. We just lost Frank Beard, longtime drummer of ZZ Top. He's actually been in hospice for a bit, but rest in peace to the one and only Frank Beard, great drummer of ZZ Top. So sad.
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8: Temperature is looking pretty good again for today. We're going to be on the mild side. Low to mid-80s is it for the afternoon. Really not another bad day at all. Humidity up just a touch compared to yesterday, but still, after how hot it was last week, we're in good shape. We'll drop down to those upper 60s for tonight. We'll have some clouds building in, and that could lead to a couple of scattered rain chances, a few isolated storms tonight. More storms head our way through Wednesday. With that WAND weather forecast, I'm meteorologist Nick Patrick.
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0: Nirvana on 106.7 The Fox. The next Decatur meeting, it's always on the third Tuesday of the month for the Coalition of Neighborhood Organizations, was yesterday. So now the next one is September 15th. All right. It's in the Madden Auditorium of the Decatur Public Library starting at 5:30.
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12: News. I'm Therese Crowley. The November election shaping up in Florida. Congressman Byron Donalds wins the GOP nod versus Democrat David Jolly. And Florida voters approved two liberal Congress members who support Israel, Jared Moskowitz and Debbie Wasserman Schultz, against Democrat socialist challengers. But the far left Angela Nixon scored an upset in the Democrat Senate primary.
13: All across the state of Florida and this nation, people are demanding change. They are tired of the billionaire and corporations running this country.
12: On MSNBC, Nixon faces GOP Senator Ashley Moody. A similar message in Alaska from Democrat Mary Peltola, who takes on Senator Dan S. Sullivan. Defense Day 16 with nurse Lindsay Clancy on trial for killing her 3 kids, arguing postpartum psychosis. The judge slapped back the prosecutor for asking her Catholic mother-in-law if she knew murder was a mortal sin. 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
5: From the 106.7, the Fox Weather Center, scattered showers and thunderstorms are expected today, mainly after 4 in the afternoon. The high will be near 81. Winds will be light from the southwest. Tonight, storms continue before midnight with lows around 64. Thursday will be sunny with a high near 81. For the latest news, weather, and community info, visit DecaturRadio.com.
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7: The Decatur Police Department is requesting the public's assistance in solving this week's Crime of the Week. Detectives are currently investigating a theft that occurred during the early morning hours of June 29, 2026 at St. Patrick's Catholic Church. Several large copper downspouts were removed from the exterior of the building overnight. This incident is one of several similar copper thefts reported in the area. Surveillance video shows a possible suspect described as a white male wearing dark clothing and riding a bicycle. Photos of the possible suspect are available on the Crime Stoppers website. 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

0: Bowie makes golden years sound so enjoyable. I'm more worried I won't be able to afford my golden years. I don't want to die young, but I also don't want to starve when I'm 80. It's like, how do you figure that out, man?
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9: Temperature is looking pretty good again for today. We're going to be on the mild side. Low to mid 80s is it for the afternoon. Really not another bad day at all. Humidity up just a touch compared to yesterday, but still, after how hot it was last week, we're in good shape. We'll drop down to those upper 60s for tonight. We'll have some clouds building in, and that could lead to a couple of scattered rain chances, a few isolated storms tonight. More storms head our way through Wednesday. With that WAND weather forecast, I'm meteorologist Nick Patrick.
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I wonder if Jeremy is excited about school starting. 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

0: I disagree. I do fear the Reaper, no matter how great that song is. 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
5: From the 1067 The Fox Weather Center, scattered showers and thunderstorms are likely today, mainly after 4 p.m. high near 83. Tonight, showers and thunderstorms likely before midnight, low around 64. Thursday turns sunny with a high near 81. For the latest news, weather and community info, visit DecaturRadio.com.
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0: George Thorogood right there. I'm Kara. Are you having a good day? 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
9: Temperatures have warmed up here a little bit. Low to mid-80s for the rest of the day. Not too shabby for mid-August, though. Certainly around average, if not right at average. We'll have a mix of sun and clouds the rest of the day. More clouds tonight as those rain chances ramp up. They'll be pretty scattered. Could have some rumbles of thunder at times, a few isolated storms, but nothing severe. We do look to keep storms in the area through most of the day Wednesday. With that WAND weather forecast, I'm meteorologist Nick Patrick.
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0: 106.7 The Fox. There's a Decatur Public School Board meeting coming up. 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I'm still so sad. Well, I mean, it's recent news from yesterday that Frank Beard passed away, drummer of ZZ Top. I posted in my Instagram stories an isolated track of one of the ZZ Top songs. He was so, so good. Hear him play next.
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You two right there, pride in the name of love. I'm Kara. Reconnected with a college roommate. She was telling me what her kids were up to. 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She's like, they're my grandbabies.

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0: 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It's definitely in heavy rotation in my wardrobe these days. My Triumph shirt and my Rush shirt. It's been a good summer of Canadian trios rocking live.
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5: From the 1067, the Fox Weather Center, showers and thunderstorms are likely today, mainly after 5 p.m. high near 81. Tonight, storms continue before 1 a.m., with patchy fog after 4 a.m. low near 65. Thursday brings sunny skies after morning fog, with a high near 82. For the latest news, weather, and community info, visit DecaturRadio.com.
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7: The Decatur Police Department is requesting the public's assistance in solving this week's Crime of the Week. Detectives are currently investigating a theft that occurred during the early morning hours of June 29, 2026 at St. Patrick's Catholic Church. Several large copper downspouts were removed from the exterior of the building overnight. This incident is one of several similar copper thefts reported in the area. Surveillance video shows a possible suspect described as a white male wearing dark clothing and riding a bicycle. Photos of the possible suspect are available on the Crime Stoppers website. 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

0: There's War. I'm Kara. I used to crank that song in high school only because my car had air shocks, and it was really, really cool to bounce up and down to that song.
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9: Temperatures have warmed up here a little bit. Low to mid-80s for the rest of the day. Not too shabby for mid-August, though. Certainly around average, if not right at average. We'll have a mix of sun and clouds the rest of the day. More clouds tonight as those rain chances ramp up. They'll be pretty scattered. Could have some rumbles of thunder at times, a few isolated storms, but nothing severe. We do look to keep storms in the area through most of the day Wednesday. With that WAND weather forecast, I'm meteorologist Nick Patrick.
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0: 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Maybe there's some changes coming to the Decatur public school system. 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
9: News. I'm Gianna Gelosi. Socialists swinging for the fences. Angie Nixon beating retired Lieutenant Colonel Alex Vindman by double digits for Florida's Democratic nomination for Senate.
10: Nixon gained national attention after her arrest for staging a sit-out outside Governor Ron DeSantis' office this year. She'll now face an uphill battle in November against Republican Senator Ashley Moody.
9: Fox's Dana Marie McNichol, Republican Byron Donalds, and Democrat David Jolly going to face off for governor. Meantime, Canada avoided a 50% tariff that was supposed to go into effect today. President Trump delayed them.
11: He says the United States and Canada have agreed a trade deal, and the two countries just need time to finalize the documents. There's been a cross-border impasse on several issues, including U.S. tariffs on cars and many Canadian provinces banning American liquor sales.
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0: The Kinks, also Rooster from Alice in Chains. I'm Kara. You know something? 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
5: From the 106.7 The Fox Weather Center, showers and thunderstorms are likely this evening, mainly before 1 in the morning. Patchy fog develops later. The low will be near 65. Thursday brings morning fog, then sunny skies with a high near 82. Thursday night is mostly clear, low near 62. Friday is sunny, with a high near 84. For the latest news, weather and community info, visit DecaturRadio.com.
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1: Yeah. I blame college. Not the actual classes, but the extracurricular stuff I found myself in. I had a lot of fun in college. I have a lot of fun now. It's Kara. I've got the cars. Next.
2: Hi, I'm Jerry Hinkle, and here's your local tidbit. Did you know that the Transfer House in downtown Decatur's Central Park was built in 1896? The building originally served as a transfer point for Decatur's electric streetcar system. Originally located on Lincoln Square, the intersection of North and South Main and East and West Main Streets, and after the streetcar ceased operations in the 1950s, the Transfer House was reduced to a bus terminal. It was moved in 1962 to its current location, and it's listed on the National Register of Historic Places. And that's your local tidbit.
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9: Temperatures have warmed up here a little bit, low to mid-80s for the rest of the day. Not too shabby for mid-August, though. Certainly around average, if not right at average. We'll have a mix of sun and clouds the rest of the day. More clouds tonight as those rain chances ramp up. They'll be pretty scattered. Could have some rumbles of thunder at times, a few isolated storms, but nothing severe. We do look to keep storms in the area through most of the day, Wednesday. With that WAND weather forecast, I'm meteorologist Nick Patrick.
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12: Fox News. I'm Therese Crowley. Feuding neighbors turned trading partners. President Trump making an 11th-hour deal with Canada.
13: We had a very good conversation with the Prime Minister last night, and we've come to a deal with Canada. As you know, the 50% tariffs across the board were going on against Canada today.
12: And teasing there may be a bigger deal in the pipeline for a revival of the Keystone XL pipeline, which he calls awoken from the grave. Congressman Byron Donalds wins the Florida GOP governor's primary, promising the Florida dream.
14: Making Florida accountable, achievable, and most of all, affordable.
12: Versus Democrat David Jolly. Democrat Socialists scored one upset. Angela Nixon takes on GOP Senator Ashley Moody. Online platform Zetti's survey says 1 in 5 LinkedIn users have used it for romance against the rules. 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

I'm getting some help from Poison on this hump day. Welcome back, people of Earth, as we roll through it. Remembering Frank Beard passed away Monday. He'd been under hospice care at his ranch in Richmond, Texas. No longer with us. The drummer of ZZ Top dead at 7.

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0: Classic track from Heart on the Greg Stone Show as we get ready to take a look at rock and roll history. We've got your almanac for the 19th of August coming up here shortly, plus Boston and some Alice Cooper, which we'll do for you next.
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7: 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Lows near 66. Thursday turns sunny after morning fog, with highs near 82. Thursday night clear, low 62. Friday sunny, high 83. For the latest news, weather, and community info, visit DecaturRadio.com.
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0: quick shout out to my friend Brian Woolard, who is out delivering drugs, the prescription kind. Listening to us, we appreciate you, Brian. You're listening to the Greg Stone Show, and yeah, folks, time to take a quick look at rock and roll history. Happened on this day back in 75. Wings had the number one song in the country with Listen to What the Man Says, and in 76 Deep Purple split up, but they would reunite some 8 years later. And in 86 Genesis had the number one song in the country with Invisible Touch. The number two song, Sledgehammer, by the band's former singer Peter Gabriel. And it was on this day in 91 that Guns N' Roses drummer Steven Adler sues the band, alleging that they encouraged his heroin habit because he had no willpower. Adler had been fired from the group the previous year because of his problems with drugs. And it was on this day in 2013, Pearl Jam kicked off a U.S. tour at Chicago's Wrigley Field behind their 10th studio album, Lightning Bolt, but it had to be postponed for several hours due to lightning. They returned after midnight and finished out their set to a very large crowd that had stuck around to see the band perform. Ginger Baker, born on this day in 39, Ian Gillan from Deep Purple in 45, and John Deacon from Queen. And 51. And that's a quick look at it. If it's your birthday, happy birthday to you. Happy birthday to you. And that's who you shared with.
1: Hi, I'm Jerry Hinkle, and here's your local tidbit. 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Nearly every popular architectural style from that era can be found there. From Italianate and Gothic Revival to Queen Anne, Classic Revival, Tudor, Colonial Revival, and designs by noted architects including Frank Lloyd Wright. The district's exceptional architecture earned it a place on the National Register of Historic Places on November 7, 1976. And that's your local tidbit.
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5: The Decatur Police Department is requesting the public's assistance in solving this week's Crime of the Week. Detectives are currently investigating a theft that occurred during the early morning hours of June 29, 2026 at St. Patrick's Catholic Church. Several large copper downspouts were removed from the exterior of the building overnight. This incident is one of several similar copper thefts reported in the area. Surveillance video shows a possible suspect described as a white male wearing dark clothing and riding a bicycle. Photos of the possible suspect are available on the Crime Stoppers website. 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
9: Temperatures have warmed up here a little bit. Low to mid-80s for the rest of the day. Not too shabby for mid-August, though. Certainly around average, if not right at average. We'll have a mix of sun and clouds the rest of the day. More clouds tonight as those rain chances ramp up. They'll be pretty scattered. Could have some rumbles of thunder at times, a few isolated storms, but nothing severe. We do look to keep storms in the area through most of the day Wednesday. With that WAND weather forecast, I'm meteorologist Nick Patrick.
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8: Fox News, I'm John Saucier. The U.S. pausing 50% tariffs on Canadian goods that were supposed to go into effect today. President Trump reports good talks with our neighbors to the north.
9: We had a very good conversation with the Prime Minister last night, and we've come to a deal with Canada. As you know, the 50% tariffs across the board were going on against Canada today.
8: Prime Minister Carney says the postponement will last until the end of the week. Police in Atlanta have arrested and charged Lakeisha Brown for allegedly kidnapping two children. The Atlanta police out with 911 audio in which the child's mother tells an operator Brown had been babysitting.
10: She told me they was in the accident, but she's not answering her phone, or she's not picking up her phone, she's not texting back. She told me that they had got transferred to a children's hospital. She said he was falling, but I called all the hospital, and they're not in nobody's system.
8: Police did find the children. Both of them were safe. 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

There's the mighty Metallica this afternoon. A little Enter Sandman putting you in a good mood, I hope. Thin Lizzy on the way, a classic track from The Doors, and that haircut featuring Ozzy and Lita. You know that song. That's coming up here shortly. Right now, here's an epic piece of Yes.

0: Hey, are you a cheater? Maybe not physically cheating on your significant other, but emotionally or figuratively, or I don't know. Here is, according to this relationship survey, 10 things that should count as cheating. And it includes stuff like keeping an ongoing flirtatious text conversation with someone. Talking with one person late into the night while hiding it from your partner. Maintaining a dating app profile just to look or some validation you need. Keeping someone in your phone under a fake name. Deleting messages so your partner won't see them. Keeping in touch with an ex without telling your partner. Secretly meeting someone one-on-one. Having a secret friendship your partner doesn't know about. Fantasy messaging, like saying stuff like, what if we were single? Sending heart emojis, compliments, or inside jokes to someone in a romantic way. You see, I don't know. Definitely having like a dating profile, that's a problem. Staying in touch with, I don't know, I can't go here and handpick the ones that I agree with, right? So, you know, just keeping it in your pants ain't enough these days. We'll come back, a classic track from The Doors on the way, and a really cool haircut today.
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8: From the 106.7 The Fox Weather Center, showers and thunderstorms are likely this evening, mainly before 1 in the morning. Patchy fog develops after 4, lows near 66. Thursday brings early fog, then sunny skies with a high near 82. Thursday night clears, low near 62. Friday stays sunny, high near 83. For the latest news, weather, and community info, visit DecaturRadio.com.
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0: out of New Orleans. That takes us back to 1983 off their debut record, self-titled record, Zebra, and Who's Behind the Door. The album sold so well at the time that it became one of Atlantic's fastest-selling debut records, a feat that they were never able to replicate. It did peak at number 29, that debut record. What a cool song, Who's Behind the Door? That Zebra on the haircut. We'll come back to the rock here in just a few.
1: Hi, I'm Jerry Hinkle. Here's your local tidbit. Have you explored the Governor Richard J. Oglesby Mansion? The 1870s Italianate-style mansion was home of an important local figure, Richard J. Oglesby. Become acquainted with this three-time Illinois governor, U.S. senator, and Civil War general while glimpsing the lifestyles of wealthy, late 19th century Americans. 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And that's your local tidbit from Cromwell Media.
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9: Temperatures have warmed up here a little bit. Low to mid-80s for the rest of the day. Not too shabby for mid-August, though. Certainly around average, if not right at average. We'll have a mix of sun and clouds the rest of the day. More clouds tonight as those rain chances ramp up. They'll be pretty scattered. Could have some rumbles of thunder at times, a few isolated storms, but nothing severe. We do look to keep storms in the area through most of the day, Wednesday. With that WAND weather forecast, I'm meteorologist Nick Patrick.
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0: Sharon says that there will be an Ozfest. They'll do it next year in Birmingham. And there's going to be one in the States as well. We have yet to hear where that will be, what her plans are for that. But keep it tuned to the Greg Stone Show, and we'll let you know as we learn some new...
1: English, do you speak it?
0: That's right. It's time for the word of the day. It's an adjective.
2: Balmy.
0: Yeah, I think most of us know what that means. We'll use it in a sentence and give you that definition. 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Journey, rumors are already flying about the final show. Maybe an appearance from Steve Perry? Maybe. We'll play you some classic Journey when we come back to The Rock.
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14: Fox News, I'm Tom Graham. President Trump said the U.S. has reached what he calls a fair trade deal with Canada.
15: Our farmers are going to be thrilled. Our manufacturers are going to be thrilled.
2: And basically, we have no tariffs going into Canada. Canada was charging us tremendous tariffs.
14: The president says he spoke with Canadian Prime Minister Mark Carney after threatening a 50% tariff on billions of dollars worth of imports from our neighbor to the north. A Virginia woman is dead. Carmen Pooch found fatally stabbed just outside Washington in a park. 19-year-old suspect in custody.
15: Alexis Campos is under arrest. He is being interviewed right now by Fairfax County homicide detectives, and he is offering a full confession.
14: Fairfax County Police Chief Kevin Davis says the two were in a relationship. Police add Campos was in the U.S. illegally. 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

0: Getting some help from Stone Temple Pilots this afternoon as we wrap up the word of the day.
1: English, do you speak it?
0: Today's word's an adjective.
2: Balmy.
0: It's often used to describe weather that is warm, calm, and pleasant. Huh. Balmy is pleasant? I didn't know that. Always warm and, like, humid and something, you know. Not pleasant at all, but I guess I don't know as much as I think I do. It can also be used to describe someone or something, such as an idea that is foolish or irrational. Despite being a devout Green Bay fan, she finds the idea of attending games in head-to-toe yellow and green body paint to be a bit balmy. Balmy. There you have it.

0: Such a great track from Zeppelin and the Ocean Song. Robert Plant dedicated that to the fans. He said that when Zeppelin would start, the fans would just come rushing towards the stage, and it looked like just an ocean just coming towards them. Zeppelin and the Ocean off of Houses are coming up on the Greg Stone program. You know it's good because I got Funny on the way, plus some Fleetwood Mac.
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7: From the 1067, the Fox Weather Center. Showers and thunderstorms are likely tonight, mainly before 1 a.m., with patchy fog developing after 4 a.m. lows near 66. Thursday turns sunny after morning fog, with highs near 82. Clear skies follow through Friday, with highs near 83. For the latest news, weather, and community info, visit DecaturRadio.com.
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9: 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Detectives are currently investigating a theft that occurred during the early morning hours of June 29, 2026 at St. Patrick's Catholic Church. Several large copper downspouts were removed from the exterior of the building overnight. This incident is one of several similar copper thefts reported in the area. Surveillance video shows a possible suspect described as a white male wearing dark clothing and riding a bicycle. Photos of the possible suspect are available on the Crime Stoppers website. 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

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Even when she was given head, she says, "Hey babe, take a walk on the wild side." 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

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New York City is the place where they said, hey babe, take a walk on the wild side.

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0: Lou Reed's Walk on the Wild Side. It's time to put a smile on that face this afternoon. Happy hump day. Here is Jimmy Roulette on this National Potato Day, speaking of the power of the potato. Yes, folks, it is your shot of funny.
1: I was walking by the potato aisle, potato section, as it is, because there's so many different potatoes. 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Like, what happened? Well, how come he's so popular? What happened to the potato? 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Come on. That's kind of cocky for a vegetable right there. He's in every aspect of our eating, like breakfast, lunch, and dinner. Hash browns, tater tots, french fries, potato chips. 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You know what I feel bad for? 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Changed his name to Yam. Just
0: Jimmy Roulette, that is our shot of funny this afternoon. Give me a few moments. We'll get back to the rock. Bad company in the forecast.
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8: Good evening and happy Wednesday, Central Illinois. Here's your WAND forecast. We're tracking a line of showers and thunderstorms rolling through this evening, bringing the chance for some strong to severe storms, potentially some strong wind gusts and small hail, and flash flooding concerns, especially for those of us who have already seen excessive rainfall over the past week. Stay weather aware tonight. Otherwise, we're cool in the mid-60s behind the cold front. I'm meteorologist Olivia Colon.
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0: 106.7 The Fox, getting ready for another Arthur Third Saturday Market Bazaar. That's coming up on the 15th of August at the Auto Center in Arthur. Come on out. Homemade crafts, clothing. You've been there before. You know what's up. It's a great time. If you don't and you need more info, DecaturRadio.com.
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4: 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On December 3, 1974, the Milliken Homestead was added to the National Register of Historic Places. 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
12: Fox News, I'm John Saucier. President Trump says U.S. and Canada have reached what he calls a very fair deal after he stopped 50% tariffs against Canada from going into effect last night.
13: Farmers have been hurt very badly by Canada, and they won't be paying any tariffs anymore. And we may bring some of the tariffs down to a level where other countries are, because Canada was paying a higher tariff.
12: Canadian Prime Minister Mark Carney says the deal would give his country's businesses greater certainty. Control of Congress hanging in the balance, only a few states left to hold their primary elections, including Massachusetts. The mayor of Boston, Michelle Wu, says her city is getting ready for when the polls open in 2 weeks.
14: As we approach the primaries, we're working to ensure that every Boston voter can participate competently, safely, freely in our democracy.
12: And one of Massachusetts' Senate seats is up for grabs this year. The incumbent Senator Ed Markey is facing off against Representative Seth Moulton for that Democratic nomination. 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

And some Radiohead this afternoon as we work towards the game. Stone Cold Factor, a bunch of Stony Baloney coming up in about 10 minutes with this classic track from Kansas on your hump day.

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0: One of the great sons of Texas, Frank Beard, and drummer of ZZ Top, passed away Monday morning at the age of 77. He'd been under hospice care at his ranch in Texas. The band will carry on. We'll miss you, Frank. I guess Dusty needed the rest of his rhythm section. It's Greg Stone, and it's time to play the game Stone Cold Fact or A Bunch of Stony Baloney, that the major ingredient in Cheese Whiz is cheese. The major ingredient in Cheese Whiz is cheese. Stone Cold Fact or is that A Bunch of Stony Baloney? I got your answer coming up.
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5: From the 106.7 the Fox Weather Center, showers and thunderstorms are likely tonight, mainly before 1 a.m., with patchy fog after 4. Lows near 66. Thursday brings morning fog, then sunny skies with a high near 82. Clear Thursday night, low near 62. Friday sunny, high near 83. For the latest news, weather and community info, visit DecaturRadio.com.
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0: Wrapping up Stone Cold Factor, a bunch of Stony Baloney this afternoon. That cheese is the major ingredient in Cheese Whiz. That is by far a bunch of Stony Baloney. The word cheese does not appear as an independent ingredient on the Kraft Heinz Cheese Whiz label. Instead, the formulation lists components like cheese culture and enzymes alongside whey and oil base rather than whole blocks of real cheese. There you have it. Cheese not the main ingredient. Cheese culture, and I'm not even sure if that's the major ingredient. Probably something harmful for you. So put that on a cracker. Wrap it up, people. We'll come back. The Clash and some Cheap Trick on the way.
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9: Good evening and happy Wednesday, Central Illinois. Here's your WAND forecast. We're tracking a line of showers and thunderstorms rolling through this evening, bringing the chance for some strong to severe storms, potentially some strong wind gusts and small hail, and flash flooding concerns, especially for those of us who have already seen excessive rainfall over the past week. Stay weather aware tonight. Otherwise, we're cool in the mid-60s behind the cold front. I'm meteorologist Olivia Colomb.
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0: 106.7 The Fox. It's Greg Stone. Just a heads up, there is a Zoning Board of Appeals meeting tomorrow. That's at 4 o'clock at the City Council Chambers, Decatur Civic Center. That's 1 Gary K. Anderson Plaza right here in Decatur.
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13: Fox News, I'm Tom Graham. President Trump calls it a very fair deal. He announced a trade deal with Canada after postponing a threat of 50% tariffs. The president says the deal will be good for U.S. farmers.
14: Farmers have been hurt very badly by Canada, and they won't be paying any tariffs anymore. And we may bring some of the tariffs down to a level where other countries are, because Canada was paying a higher tariff.
13: Canadian Prime Minister Mark Carney says the deal will give businesses greater certainty. One person is dead after a house explosion in Annapolis, Maryland.
15: That victim was in cardiac arrest. Our medics and firefighters worked that victim for a significant period of time until the victim was pronounced dead on the scene.
13: Anne Arundel County Assistant Fire Chief Larry Schultz, another person injured. The cause of that blast is under investigation. 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

Sharon says Ozfest is coming to Birmingham next year, and there's going to be a U.S. date as well. We're still waiting on that. We'll keep you informed here on the Greg Stone Show as we roll through it. Here's classic AC/DC off of Back in Black.

0: Well, Jonathan Cain has hinted that there will be a surprise at Journey's last show. A lot of people speculating that we'll see Steve Perry. We'll see. It's Greg Stone, and it's time to travel. That's right. It's time to meet some folks in the neighborhood. You know how we do this, folks. Let's go to Indiana.
1: Oh, who are the people in your neighborhood? The people that you meet each day.
0: Well, a 19-year-old student at Indiana U named Jackson arrested on Sunday after he threatened to bomb the Applebee's on social media. He was frustrated with the service and vented on Instagram. The post was flagged by Meta and reported to the FBI National Threat Operations Center. They called the local authorities, who evacuated the restaurant and closed it for the night while they searched the place. Police tracked down Jackson, and he admitted to the post. He said he was just hungry, tired, and upset that he hadn't gotten his food, and that it was a stupid post, and he wasn't even serious. But he did not get a slap on the wrist. He's facing one count of felony intimidation, which can carry up to nearly 3 years in prison. For a guy like Jackson, that could be rough. Grow up way too fast.
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5: From the 1067, the Fox Weather Center, showers and thunderstorms are likely before 1 in the morning, with patchy fog after 4. Lows near 66. Thursday brings patchy fog early, then sunny skies with highs near 82. Clear skies Thursday night, lows near 62. Friday sunny, high near 83. For the latest news, weather, and community info, visit DecaturRadio.com.
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7: The Decatur Police Department is requesting the public's assistance in solving this week's Crime of the Week. Detectives are currently investigating a theft that occurred during the early morning hours of June 29, 2026 at St. Patrick's Catholic Church. Several large copper downspouts were removed from the exterior of the building overnight. This incident is one of several similar copper thefts reported in the area. Surveillance video shows a possible suspect described as a white male wearing dark clothing and riding a bicycle. Photos of the possible suspect are available on the Crime Stoppers website. 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

0: I don't know if you've heard this story, but a 10-year-old girl was at a summer camp in Maryland, and she was attacked by a beaver. I'm serious. I can picture that movie right now.
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10: Good evening and happy Wednesday, Central Illinois. Here's your WAND forecast. We're tracking a line of showers and thunderstorms rolling through this evening, bringing the chance for some strong to severe storms, potentially some strong wind gusts and small hail, and flash flooding concerns, especially for those of us who have already seen excessive rainfall over the past week. Stay weather aware tonight. Otherwise, we're cool in the mid-60s behind the cold front. I'm meteorologist Olivia Colon.
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0: Classic track from the Eagles, wrapping up my portion of your Hump Day soundtrack. Thanks for having us on. You know how much I appreciate that, huh? And we'll talk tomorrow, right, as we inch our way towards your weekend. Same stony time, same stony place.
1: This is not headline news. Police busted a cocaine trafficking operation involving two fraternities at Penn State. It'll be easy to change their clothes to read State Penn. Taylor Swift and Madonna lead nominations for the MTV VMA Awards. Or as I call them, Tay-Tay and Gram-Gram. Peacock is raising its prices. That's bad news for their subscriber. Fast and Furious is celebrating its 25th anniversary. The franchise is also celebrating its third plot. And there's a new museum dedicated to how awful the people of Philadelphia are. It's called Philadelphia. This is not headline news.
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12: Fox News, I'm John Saucier. President Trump says the United States is not in talks with Iran over the Strait of Hormuz.
13: It'll either be extremely good and oil prices are going to drop like a rock, or we'll continue to do exactly what we're doing.
12: The United Arab Emirates says they've suspended trade with Iran after accusing them of launching missiles at the country. Iran denies that, by the way. Attorneys for Carmelo Anthony, a man convicted of killing Austin Metcalf at a track meet last year, are a step closer to getting a retrial. The judge, John Roach, was dismissed on concerns about impartiality sparked by a comment the jury got it right in a post-trial interview. On Fox, Jeff Metcalf, Austin's father, says he won't be distracted by Anthony's supporters.
14: They can celebrate. If they want to consider it a win for their side, that's okay. I mean, the conviction is what I'm most concerned with.
12: Anthony sentenced to 35 years in prison in June. America's listening to Fox News.
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